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Keep it coming on 101.3, The Big DMD.

0: You're inside the Quiet Storm on 101.3 The Big DM. This is Eddie Owens. So, Tevin, why don't you and Prince come in here, man, and break it down for the ladies as only you can.
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0: 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That was Tevin Campbell with Shh. This is Eddie Owens. And you know what I want to do right now?
1: 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I'll set you free.
0: I want to open up the request lines. Just for the ladies, though. Just for the ladies. 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So I tell you what.
1: I can be your only if you're lonely, baby. I'll set you free.
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0: 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Tell us about it.

0: 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The Quiet Storm is in session. That was Tim's with What You Need. And this is Eddie Owens. And you know, you can also get your request in by simply hitting my social media. 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It's Eddie Owens for real. That's Eddie Owens, the number 4, and real. All right? On the way, I've got your dedications. So get ready. It's The Quiet Storm on The Big DM.
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0: That was Kalani with Unfolded. And right now, it's dedication time. So, if you've got a song that you want to dedicate to that special someone, it's time to do it. You can tell them. 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Okay. And whatever you want to hear, whatever. 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I got you. 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

Eddie, I'm ready to spice things up. So give me another one. 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
0: Latasha, Tamika, Tiny, and Candy. Why don't you bring some harmonies in real nice and you say there's this place that you want the fellas to go and I'd like to hear more about that.

0: The Quiet Storm is in session right now on 101.3 The Big DM. That was Escape, the softest place on Earth. That's a heck of a description. But I definitely agree. And this is Eddie Owens. You know, right now, I just want to say thank you to everybody that's listening to The Quiet Storm tonight, because, you know I say this a lot, but you could be doing anything else, anything, so many things you could be doing, but to know that you're here with us, I really, and the station really, appreciates that. And I've got more of your favorites on the way. The Quiet Storm on The Big DM.
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0: 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Why don't you and Athena give the lovers a nice duet tonight?

0: 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This is Eddie Owens. That was Keith Sweat featuring Athena Cage. Nobody. Remix. And you know what? I figured that this would be a great time to open up the request lines, right? Because I know you've got that special song that you want to hear, so hit me at 803-783-WWDM, especially if you're in. Oh yeah, this is for the friends and I mean, whatever you want to hear, whatever, doesn't matter, I got you. For the friends and, okay? And listen, I've just got one more question for you.
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0: 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This is Eddie Owens.
1: The all-nighter.
0: Hey, Bobby. You say you're in love now. So, who does your heart belong to?

0: 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This is Eddie Owens. That was Bobby Brown with Ronies. And shouts to all the Ronies out there in the metro and surrounding areas. That's what's up. And it seems we have reached the last and final hour of our show tonight, so just in case you might have any last minute requests, you can hit me now at 803-783-WWDM. That's 803-783-WWDM. Whatever you want to hear, I promise I'll work it in for you. 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
22: You're inside the quiet storm on

at 10:52 p.m. Eastern Daylight Time. Doppler radar indicated thunderstorms producing heavy rain across the warned area. Between 1 and 2.5 inches of rain have fallen. Additional rainfall amounts of 1 to 2 inches are possible in the warned area. Flash flooding is ongoing or expected to begin shortly. The following hazards are expected. Flash flooding caused by thunderstorms. Source, radar indicated. The following impacts are expected. Flash flooding of small creeks and streams, urban areas, highways, streets and underpasses, as well as other poor drainage and low-lying areas. Some locations that will experience flash flooding include Newberry, VC Summer Nuclear Station, Whitmire, Blair, Newberry College, Newberry County Airport, Monticello, Umaria, US-176 and South Carolina -34 Crossroads, Annalee Ranger District Office, Mabington Fire Station, Henderson Island, Newberry County Detention Center and Bush River Fire Station. This includes Interstate 26 between mile marker 62 and 79.

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0: 12th Annual Women's Empowerment of South Carolina, presented by the Big DM and the City of Columbia Office of Business Opportunities, going down Saturday, August 1st at the SC Fairground with Eddie LaVert and a full live band. 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

0: 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Here's what happened on the Steve Harvey Morning Show. When I was around 8, I got the kitty blues.
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0: 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Jiggle and loose is two different things.
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1: Love King forever. Your face, turn me up. I like this. 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

0: 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Karen White. Jeffrey Lampkin in the Community Choir. 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

on this Tuesday, on this wonderful Tuesday, it's time. It's that time again. It's time for the new Donnie McClurkin Show. That's right. And we're going to play the greatest music that you ever want to hear. But it's all a part of what we do here on the new

you can live by. Music that's gonna have you clapping your hands, but don't drive while you're doing it. Don't you drive clapping your hands. But sing along by all means. Let it bless you. And while you're being blessed, call somebody up and let them know they can be blessed too. It's that time. The new Donnie McClurkin Show is on the air.

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0: Donnie. This is Barbara Partlow from Chicago, Illinois. I want to give a shout out to the Partlow family and to all my grandchildren, great-grandchildren, and my children. I love you, Donnie McKirkland. I've been listening to you forever, and I'm going to continue listening to you every morning in Chicago, Illinois. I love you, Donnie.
1: Well, thank you, Sister Partlow. 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But until then, stay tuned, girl, and God bless you and your family.

0: 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So you don't want to leave here. 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

0: Welcome back, everybody. This is the new Donnie McClurkin Show, playing you music that you can live by. And it's time for our praise break. Our praise break put together by the one and only DJ T-Storm. If you're ready, DJ T-Storm, then hit it!
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1: Hi, this is Donnie McClurkin, and I've got a personal note that I'd like to drop in your spirit. The one thing that you don't hear too much about God is how beautiful he is. You hear about his power. You hear about his love. You hear about the miracles. You hear about the deliverance. You hear about salvation. But the one thing that you don't really hear is how beautiful he is. And it's not just an outward beauty, but it's the beauty of his character, the beauty of his grace, the beauty of his love, the beauty that's undefinable, the beauty that is undeniable. That's right. There's a song that says, he's beautiful beyond description, too marvelous for words. And when you think about the grace of God, when you think about the love of God, you can't help but acknowledge how beautiful his heart is, how beautiful his love is, how beautiful he is. He's a wonderful God and beautiful beyond description.
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0: Come on, everybody, put your hands together. 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

to The Voice. Come on, dig me now. One and only, Steve Harvey. Oh, yeah, man. Got a radio show. Do you understand that? I'm telling you, God been big in my life. God is a gentleman. You know, I want to point that out to you. God is an absolute gentleman. He will not come in unless he's invited. He don't just barge into your life. He gives us the power of choice. You know, if you say you got it, I don't need you, he lets you have it. If you say, I need you, come see about me, he right there. It's just a real simple thing, man. So I always say to people this, if you've gotten yourself into something, and please know I have, that's why I'm so adamant about it. Because I've gotten myself in some circumstances and positions in my life. Boy, I've had some low moments, man. I've had some moments where I did not know what to do. I didn't know what was next. I didn't know how to go about it. I didn't have no more ideas. I was stuck.

0: I thought a couple of times, well, might not make it past this one. But then if I don't make it past it, what's going to happen? And then I held on to this little thing that my mother kept talking to me about. She said, sometimes, son, when you ain't got nothing else in you, just hope. She said, just hope it'll be all right. You know, and what I've learned in my life is that hope is the beginning of faith. Hope is just, is there a possibility out there for me? I sure hope something happened. See, hope is okay, man. Because like I say, for me, the way I've lived my life, hope was the beginning of faith. It was just the idea. It's just the thought that something could change for me, that something could be a little bit different for me, that maybe, man, just maybe, for some reason, I could be saved. I could be rescued. Things could turn around. It could head in the other direction. Maybe I could quit messing up. Maybe somebody will forgive me. Maybe somebody will just say, all right, I don't know. But I can't count the times I've been in that position. But then once I hope a little bit, and then I remember also my mother, because she was a Sunday school teacher. She taught me the most valuable lesson I've ever learned in my life. Nothing has been greater in my life than my faith. She taught me to pray. Mama used to say, when it get real dark for you, son, prayer changes things. She said, when you seem like you lost and you can't find your way, stop and pray. She said, because prayer changes things. You know, when you get a point in your life when you've done all you can do and you can't do no more and you just don't know what to do next, she said, stop, son, pray. And combine that prayer with that hope that you got. She said, because that hope is the beginning of faith. She said, if you pray just hoping, she said, if God come through for you, that'll give you confidence that he can do it again. And then after a while, you quit hoping. She's saying you start believing. She's saying that's when you're on to something. If you can turn that hope into belief, that hope into faith, that's the ability to believe in something that you can't see. But the key, though, to faith is you're believing in something that you can't see. See, hoping a little bit different for me. Now, I'm pretty sure, like I say oftentimes, I tell a lot of people who can explain this thing a lot better than I can to you. Hope is just kind of, I don't know how to say it, but I'm just telling you, hope is you just hoping it work out right. You just have a thought in your mind that, you know, man, wherever you are, whoever you are, whatever you are to me, God, I sure hope something change. Hope helps, man. If you ain't strong enough to have faith, have hope. Hope. And then if you pray with some hope and God answers your prayer, then that hope gains a little confidence. And after a while, that confidence becomes faith. Now it ain't just hoping, but I'm believing. I'm believing in something that I cannot see. Faith has been the key to my entire existence. Even when I didn't have any, it was faith as I look back on it that has gotten me here. And not just faith, but my faith. See, you will only get to where you're going in your life based on your faith. See, a lot of people get the word faith confused. Like, what's your faith? And then they start going down this whole list of all these different religions out here. But really, in essence, man, when I talk to people about faith, I'm talking to you about your belief. How much do you believe in the unseen? See, faith is the core of all that is happening to me today. It is the faith that I have in my relationship with God that enables me to just oftentimes, if I stay on the right course and believe a certain way and act a certain way, his blessings just pour. They just come. And it comes in a lot of little ways, too, I've started to notice. See, it ain't just, a lot of people think blessings is money. No, man, that ain't it. It's coverage. It's every time my plane lands safe. It's every time they predict bad weather and I get up in the sky and it don't be no bad weather. You know, this is favor. These are blessings that get poured out to me. Somebody call me and offer me something. Not money, but an opportunity. See, blessings come a lot of ways. But once you tie in to God, once you tie in and you start doing the best you can do, and you start asking for him to make you a better person, to help shape and mold you into the kind of man or person that he wants you to be, you'd be amazed what God can do with you, man, if you just invite him in and allow him to be a part of your life. I mean, what you got to lose out there? Come on. Why would you not change? Why would you not allow God to be a part of your life? God got some big plans for you. If he didn't, you wouldn't keep waking up. All right.
1: 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Never would have.

Somebody just need to testify to somebody next to him. Tell him, I'm stronger. I'm wiser. I'm better. Much better. When I look back over what he brought me through, I realize I made it because I had you to hold on to. Now I'm stronger. Now I'm wiser. I'm better. So much better. I made it. Is there anybody in this house other than me that could declare you made it? Tell you.

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2: Hey, Shirley, here are the Big DM news updates. Lindsey Graham's sudden death at age 71 has left Central South Carolina and Seneca, South Carolina, his hometown residents, mourning the loss of their hometown senator. Many recall his community ties and approachability, emphasizing his commitment to serving South Carolina. Meanwhile, Darlene Graham Norden has been named South Carolina's new junior U.S. senator following her brother Lindsey Graham's death. McMaster made the announcement, noting Norden will serve until the next elected senator takes office in January 2027. Meanwhile, you can expect cooler temperatures and storms today with highs in the mid-80s thanks to a cold front. Now, severe thunderstorms are possible this afternoon. Now, by tomorrow, temperatures will rise again into the 90s and rain chances will be decreasing as humidity remains very high. I'm Cynthia Hardy. 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
1: I don't know what y'all doing this morning, but traffic crazy. Slow it down out there. Make sure you're looking out for the other guy. Harry, what's going on?
2: I-26 eastbound at the 137. One collision slowing things down. Good morning. 77 south at the 2, a collision, and also a wreck tying things up. Side at 400 distribution lane and a wreck at Congress Road and Jim Williams Road, a collision that's tying things up here. Be aware of possible downed trees. Expect more rain today. We check back soon. Harry Hudson, the Round Scott Traffic, 1013 at the Big DM.
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23: Hey, Steve, here the Big DM News updates. Two people were killed and one injured in a Columbia apartment shooting over the weekend. Deceased victims are 21-year-old Quentin Wilson and 20-year-old Tony Mosley. 21-year-old Tyler White and a 15-year-old have been arrested and charged with murder after that incident at the Greenbrier Apartments. Meanwhile, a fatal accident occurred in Richland County when a 2017 Hyundai Elantra struck a man lying on Donna Mead Street. That was early Sunday morning. The victim was pronounced dead at the scene while the driver didn't suffer any injuries. Further details are expected. Finally, Governor Henry McMaster has appointed Darlene Graham Nordon, sister of the late Lindsey Graham, to his U.S. Senate seat. President Trump endorsed her selection as a tribute to Graham. McMaster's appointment lasts until January 2027 as South Carolina prepares for a special election to fill Graham's seat. I'm Cynthia Hardy. Stay tuned for more of the Steve Harvey Morning Show on 101.3 The Big DM.
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9: Good morning. Collisions out at 400 Distribution Center at Trade Zone Drive and also Congress Road at Jim Williams Road. Collisions at 77 southbound at the 12th Street Extension and I-26 East by marker 137. We get rain in the forecast today. Here we got some Drive Scout traffic. 113, the Big DM.
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11: 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It is time now for the nephew to run that prank back. What you got for his nephew, Tommy?
12: I got something stupid for you, Shirley. We're going to run it back. This right here is your new boss. Your new boss.
11: Okay. Mm-hmm. All right.
13: The new one.
12: Mm-hmm. You know, black people can't handle the new boss. Just take a listen.
13: Change.
12: Here it comes.
13: Mm-hmm.
12: Yes.
14: Hello?
15: Hello, I'm trying to reach Jason, please.
14: This is me. How can I help you?
15: Hey, Jason, this is Lyle. I'm giving you a call out of Human Resources.
14: Right.
15: How you doing? You're the foreman, the project guy out there?
14: Yes, I am. I'm the project manager here. How can I help you?
15: Listen, you've been training an individual out there, I think, for the last month or so. Have you been training a
14: Yes, a great guy. Doing great work. Doing good.
15: Okay. How's he? Is he coming along pretty good with everything?
14: Oh, man, he's picking up real good, man. He learning the trade. I mean, he's picking up just like I would love for him to pick up.
15: Okay.
14: Excellent young worker.
15: And he's got how many more weeks of training out there?
14: I would say probably about another week or two.
15: Okay.
14: Before we let him, you know, put him on his arm.
15: Okay. Do you think he'll handle it efficiently?
14: Oh, yes. I think he'll be a great, great employee.
15: Okay. You've been with the company how long?
14: Going on about 17 years.
15: Yeah. Now. My records are telling me somewhere around 16 plus, right?
14: Right, right.
15: Okay.
14: Almost 17.
15: Okay. You've been with us quite a while. And first of all, let you know we're grateful of the work that you're putting in.
14: Well, man, I appreciate it. My man, hey, man, I appreciate it to help the company, man. And, you know, being here these many years, man, hey, let you know, man, I love my company.
15: Exactly. Listen, we got a few adjustments we're going to be making out there in the plant. You say going to be done in about a week or two?
14: Yes, about a week or two.
15: Here's what we're going to do on that particular day that he gets released, and you definitely know he's ready for everything. I'm going to want you to give him your key card as well as the key to your office.
14: The what, man?
15: I'm going to want you to give him your key card that gets you actually onto the property, and you have your own parking space too, don't you?
14: Yes, I do.
15: Okay. Now, we're going to need you to give him your key card and your office key, and we'll find you another place to park. He's actually probably going to be parking in your space.
14: Hold it. What you mean? You telling me to give him my key parking?
15: Right.
14: My parking space.
15: You have your parking space, but your key card that gets you onto the property, the little,
14: right.
15: Your little electrical card there.
14: Right.
15: That as well as your office. He's going to actually be taking over as project manager.
14: No, sir. I'm not giving up nothing.
15: Sir,
14: nobody's going to take over no project manager.
15: First of all, sir, let's do this. Let's tone the language down, okay? We're going to find a place for you. But for the time being, we're going to put you back in the plant until we find something for you.
14: You ain't going to find no place for me. My place is where I'm at right now. I'm not moving from nowhere. You ain't fit to find me nothing. I got 17 years up in here. Ain't nobody fit to find me not a place to move. You got to understand that part there. I got 17 years up in here. I'm training a young guy, and this guy got a couple months, and you're talking about y'all want to do what to me? Move me?
15: Jason, this is a temporary move. We're going to find something better for you.
14: No, better.
15: This
14: is a project, man. Ain't nobody fit to move. Got that understanding?
15: This has come from the head,
14: Tell me who the head is. I know the head people.
15: This decision actually has come from the vice president.
14: No, they ain't told me none of that. It come to me first.
15: I'll tell you what, Jason, this is something I'm supposed to probably not tell you, but let me let you in on a little something.
14: Yeah, let me in on something, because this is going to be some bull him, because I shut the whole place up out here. And I mean
15: this. Let me explain something to you, Jason. This young guy that you've been training, he's actually the nephew of the vice president.
14: I don't give a about no nephew or no vice president, man. Do you think I care about some president? Tell the president I say what I say. Him and the nephew. Who cares about the nephew? They ain't never told me none of this.
15: Okay. Well, can I expect you to give your key over to him?
14: No, hell no. I ain't giving nobody nothing. Tell them to get the law to come get it. Ain't nobody getting nothing. I ain't leaving. How that sound?
15: Sir, all I can ask you for is I need your key card and I need the key to your office. I need you to empty out your things so we can move Victor in there
14: and hold on.
15: You a place. This is just a temporary slap right now.
14: No. You, them, all, ain't nobody getting a thing, okay? I done been here. I tell you what I go do. I go out there and I pimp slap this little son of a, okay? And then I find out who his boss is or whoever the nephew is supposed to be and kick his. Because I ain't giving up nothing. And this I'm talking about, y'all with the wrong one, okay? With the wrong one at this time. Because this ain't nobody taking nothing from me.
15: You're talking about beating the vice president's nephew. You're losing control here, Jason.
14: No, I ain't losing nothing. I'm on thing control I'm going to lose and when I kick his. How that sound? And I'm going to kick the ball. The CEO, all of them, how that sound? Did that make sound clear to you?
15: No, it makes no sense. We're trying to just give you some place to be temporarily until I find you another slot.
14: Ain't no other slot. My slot is my slot. I'm going to kick his rat. Not how that sound to you.
15: Sir, all I'm asking is I need your key card and I need the key to the office. Get all your things out so I can get Victor moved in within the next week.
14: Ain't no keys, okay? All of them, I don't give a how that sounds. I don't care nothing about them, okay? Because you're going to make me somebody out here today, okay? I'm tired of this, and this ain't going to happen to me.
15: I'm going to get security to come over and walk you out, okay?
14: No, ain't no security for to walk me no way. How that sound? I came here ain't by myself. Ain't nobody for to walk me up out of here.
15: Are you having problems moving out for the nephew?
14: The nephew, okay? The nephew is not going to come in here and take. How that sound?
15: Okay, there's another nephew that you need to be aware of. Do you know who the other nephew is?
14: Hell no, I ain't never seen no other nephew. I ain't know that was a nephew.
15: Let me tell you who the other one is.
14: Who the other one is?
15: The other one is nephew Tommy from the Steve Harvey Morning Show. Jason, you just got pranked.
14: Y'all lying with me, man? Come on, man. Don't play with me, man.
15: Jason.
14: Y'all lying, right?
15: Hey, Jason, listen, man.
14: Man, this ain't no Tommy, man. Y'all need to put that man. Man, y'all don't know how long the brother... Man, I worked my way up. Man, hey, man, I ain't mean no disrespect to y'all, but hey, man, y'all got me good, man.
15: I got you, man. I got one thing to ask you, man. What's the baddest radio show in the land?
14: That's Steve Harvey Morning Show, man.
13: Oh.
16: Stupid as all get out. What?
13: Just ooh.
16: Hey, I didn't get to thank Hattiesburg. I thank Hattiesburg yesterday. Hattiesburg, Mississippi, I appreciate y'all coming, hanging out with your boy, ignorant all evening long. Was I stupid enough for you? Yes, I was.
13: I'm sure the answer is yes.
17: I think they ain't no doubt about that.
18: Did you rock your white?
16: Yeah, it was kind of winter white, but I did have white. It was more winter white. It looked more vanilla on stage.
18: What? White?
13: Wow. You had to ask.
16: It looked vanilla. Right. It didn't look really white. It wasn't Clorox white, but it was
13: Thank
16: white.
13: Thank you, nephew. Coming up next, it is Ask
16: It was
13: the
16: a white lady there. It
13: and
16: was.
13: Junior, right after this.
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0: 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Coming up at the top of the hour in entertainment news, Brandy calls out the body shaming from her picture on the internet. Dave Chappelle popped up at the Usher and Chris Brown concert in D.C.
1: He stole the show.
0: We'll talk about all of these stories at the top of the hour, because right now it is time to ask the Riddler. That's the Ready to Love officer and Junior. Here we go, guys. This is from Morris in Detroit. Shout out to Detroit. Morris writes,
2: Detroit?
0: My girlfriend said she had to work on the 4th of July. I rode by her apartment complex and they had a big cookout with games for kids and everything. Her car was there, but she swears she was at work. She's lying. Why didn't she invite me and my kids to come?
2: Uh-oh. They don't like y'all. You just got to take it for what it is. They don't like y'all, and they don't want you over there with all your bad kids. That's just all it is to it. They don't like you, or they don't like your kids, or it's a little bit of both. It is what it is. And sometimes the truth hurts. The problem is, you didn't have. Why did you ride by there? You didn't have no business riding by there. Uh-huh. You wouldn't have got your feelings hurt if you wouldn't have been passing by. Stay at home. Go where you are invited. Mm-hmm. Throw your own cookout. This ain't about you.
0: Junior.
3: Yeah, I'm gonna be specific. She don't like your kids. That's what it is. That's your kids too much work on the floor. We're off. Don't nobody want to keep yelling Darnell, LaQuisha. Hey, don't nobody want to keep saying that. Riri, put that down. Come back. Put that firewood. Anybody feel work this hard on the floor? Not this. But where they went? Find the baby. Get out the street. We can't keep doing this.
0: You just want to chill.
3: They trying to hang out. They don't want you and your kids. They don't want to see that. Terrorizing the complex. Put Miss Jackson plant down. Then he tore up. It took these people plant. Got on the floor. Quit wasting food. You can't have another soda. That's your fifth one. That's too many.
0: Okay.
3: Working this hard behind these.
2: That's a lot of soda.
0: Yeah. Five. Yeah. All right. All right. Thank you guys for clearing that one up. Moving on to Trenda in Queens. Trenda in Queens. Trenda writes, my husband found out recently that I dated a woman in the past. He was upset that I kept it from him, but then he surprised me and asked if I would consider inviting my ex over for a threesome.
2: Yes.
0: Talk about change. All right. So Trenda's question is, should she ask her ex, or would that be just too weird? Should she ask her ex to come over for a threesome?
2: Yes, that's just what your husband is asking you. Yes, you should definitely try to please your man. Call her. What's wrong, Carla? What is this? This is a great opportunity for everybody.
0: Is it?
2: We can all get together and just agree to just love on each other. This is beautiful.
4: What the world needs now.
2: We need more of this. We do. Now, let me see your ex-wife, whoever you was dating. Hey, listen. Go to Thomas Tips.
4: Trenda. No, don't send us any pictures.
2: 2003 at Yahoo. And just, Trenda, let me see what your ex-friend looked like.
0: So, Junior, should Trenda ask her ex to come over for a threesome with her husband?
3: Absolutely.
0: Or would it just be weird?
3: Yeah. No, what's weird if you asked your ex-man to come for the threesome? That's weird.
4: Why is that weird?
3: Uh-huh. Yeah, that's what's weird.
2: That's a little too much, Carla, okay?
3: Yeah,
0: it's a double standard, guys. It's a double standard.
3: What is Joseph doing here? And why is Joseph 6'9"? What is this about?
4: Not Joey.
3: That's weird.
0: Trenda is girl here.
3: As a matter of fact, you already know the girl. Let me meet her and see why y'all broke up. Let's find out.
0: Maybe you all should get back together, maybe.
3: Yeah. Let's see what's going on.
0: What is Trinda's ex name?
3: We got an extra bedroom. She can move in. This would be perfect.
0: Okay. What is Trinda's ex name?
3: Yeah.
0: Calandria and Kira. Calandria and
2: Kira. Didn't it sound like Carla?
3: Drop the L. It's just Carla.
0: Okay. All right, we're going to move on because
4: you guys were no help.
0: Yeah. You guys were no help.
2: We told her to do it. We helped out. It might not have been what y'all wanted, but we told her what to do.
0: Rochelle in Charlotte is up next. Rochelle writes, I noticed post-it notes with inspirational messages on them stuck to my husband's laptop. He said one of his coworkers gives them to him daily and he likes them. Should I be concerned that a female coworker gives notes to my hubby?
2: Well, she's trying to save him, sound like. She's giving him scriptures, right?
0: Yeah, are just inspirational messages.
2: Oh, they're not scriptures.
0: Uplifting.
2: Well, listen. Uh-huh. Put a sticky note on there and send it back to her. That's all you got to do.
4: This your last note to my husband.
2: Send a sticky note. That's all you got to do. Put it right back on there and send it to her. She'll see it. If they that close, that's his work wife, I'm telling you, if you really want to know the truth. That's his work wife.
0: They're coworkers, yeah.
2: That's his work wife, Shirley, and you know it.
0: Wow. Do they still have work wives, though? They still have that? It's still a thing?
4: Work wives and work husbands.
0: Okay. Yeah. Just checking. Yeah. Mm-hmm. Junior?
2: Carly is the worst work wife.
3: I don't see the problem with it, because Shirley, don't you send me a scripture every morning?
0: Yeah.
3: That's my coworker. That's not a problem. Yeah. My question to her is, why you want your man to go to hell? Where's your note at for him? He got somebody trying to inspire him to get to heaven. You ain't saying nothing. Why is it? What the devil in you want him to do? Because that's what it sound like to me. That's all I know. Every time somebody do something, the devil show right up. And it be in your own house sometimes.
4: You went deep with it.
3: Here it is. Mm-hmm. Be fruitful and multiply. Here you is. You mad. Why you want to multiply? Why is this? You want to multiply? Go ahead, Carl.
4: I want to address that Tommy said I was the worst work wife he's ever had.
2: You bring no food. You bring no snacks. We can get a divorce. You don't come bearing no gifts.
4: You're the worst work husband ever on the planet.
0: You can't even say your W's. Yeah. You can't even say wife.
3: Thank you, Mom.
0: All right.
3: I get coffee and everything.
0: Last one, okay? Christine in Jacksonville. Christine writes, on maybe our sixth date, my man asked me if I was freaky in bed or if I was demure. That night, I let him find out for himself. He hasn't called since then. But he did text me to thank me for the sex. All of my exes have said I'm great in bed. So what could possibly have gone wrong? Why did he ghost me?
2: I don't even know what demure is, so I got to figure that part out. I don't know if I've been having demure sex or not. I don't know what demure is.
0: It's the opposite of freaky, okay, in this instance.
2: Oh,
0: yeah.
2: Okay.
0: Yeah. You know, quiet.
2: So what's in the middle of demure, between demure and freaky?
0: We've run out of time on that one. Sorry. Yeah, just hold your answer. Think about it. Is it freaky doer?
2: What's in the middle of it?
0: Coming up, thank you guys, Riddle and Junior. Coming up at the top of the hour, we do have some entertainment news and some trending headlines for you right after this.
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1: Good morning. Collisions out at 77 South at Shop and 77 South at the 12th Street Extension. Clearing 26 eastbound of the 137. Still working Congress Road at Jim Williams Road and 400 Distributions Road at Trade Zone Road. Expect rain today. Carry out some around the sky traffic. 113, the Big DM.
2: This traffic report is brought to you by Breakfast at McDonald's.

0: Okay, so Brandy is speaking out now against body shaming. Of course, after that recent picture that was online of her about her appearance, Brandy is speaking out against body shaming. Brandy posted on Instagram a heartfelt message that read in part, quote, "I've learned that it takes only a moment to form an opinion about someone's appearance and a lifetime to understand what they've lived through. Our words have weight. Our judgments have weight." I love this, which the last part of this, our kindness does too.
1: Yeah.
0: Mm-hmm.
1: Yeah.
0: So you don't know, you come making all these hate comments. You don't know what a person is going through. You have no
2: idea.
0: The backstory. Yeah.
2: Yeah. Take it from somebody that's been through the storm, man. You have no idea when somebody going through something.
0: Mm-hmm.
1: You don't know. I mean, look at, remember when Chadwick Boseman?
0: Boseman, yeah. That's remember what they compared it to. Yeah.
1: Yeah, people were commenting, saying very harsh, mean comments about his appearances, not knowing this man was fighting for his life.
2: Fighting cancer.
1: So you just don't know. Why?
0: Yeah.
1: Just be kind. Why?
0: That's why,
1: all this?
0: Yeah, that's why I love what she said, the last line, our kindness holds weight too. You know, our words have weight, our judgments have weight, our kindness does too.
2: That's everybody behind them keyboards saying what they want to say. People that can't be seen.
0: Yeah.
1: Or judging.
2: Who probably look a hot mess they sell.
3: I think that's what it is too, T.
0: They're looking crazy.
2: Yeah.
0: Yeah, so stop that. Yeah, kindness takes nothing. It takes nothing to be kind to a person, to be nice to a person. In other entertainment news, while on
2: tour... We love you, Brandy.
0: Yes, we do.
4: Sure do.
0: Yes, more than you know. Mm-hmm. While on tour in D.C., Usher was performing his hit song, Nice and Slow, when he stopped in mid-performance and said to the crowd, "Is that Dave Chappelle?" That's so funny.
2: Drink in hand.
0: He just stopped the song. Yes. Is that Dave Chappelle?
3: The smile at the camera got me.
0: Yes. The camera showed Dave Chappelle in the crowd. It was just so funny. It was a moment. That was really a funny moment.
1: You all saw it, right?
0: Yes, he really did. Yeah, it was funny. Yes. And it's good to know, you know, when artists support other artists, you know, and all of that. I like that whole community of artists who support each other. And who doesn't want to see this show? Usher and Chris Brown? I can't wait. I cannot wait.
1: This is a summer for concerts.
0: Yes, it is.
2: My wife asked me, could she go? I'm a little hesitant now.
0: Well, I mean, you know.
2: No, they got that couch out there, and they be people going,
1: cherry.
2: Let me find that jacket out there on the couch with Chris Brown.
1: Chris Brown.
3: I cannot.
2: Boy. Let me find out you out here on these couches with Chris Brown.
0: It's just a show. She doesn't mean it. It's just a show.
2: Let me find out Usher putting strawberries in your mouth. Let me find out.
1: Sensational.
0: No, Jackie. Yeah, we need to make a girls trip out of this for sure. All right,
2: Jackie ain't going.
3: Let Mrs. Spates go out there with Chris Brown and see when y'all come back to work on Monday. Tell her, where's your wife at? She with Chris. We are divorced. That's it.
1: And she's here, but she's very happy.
0: She's like thanking you. Yeah,
3: I lost.
0: Guys, it's just a show. We don't mean it. It's just a show.
2: Come on.

0: seen Chris Brown on that couch?
1: Have
2: yes,
1: you
2: I
1: seen
2: have.
1: This?
2: Yes, I have. Yes. Several yes. times.
0: Okay. Yeah, that don't look like no show right
2: in
0: there.
2: In my
0: that
2: mind and
0: real.
2: In my eyes.
1: Mm-hmm. Well, I can't see.
2: He's an actor. He wants to make it real, the experience real for the fan. That's all he's thinking about. Yeah, taking care of his fan.
0: Oh, is that what it is?
2: Yeah.
0: Okay.
2: Yeah.
0: Okay.
2: Well, I hope I get picked. Okay.
1: Crawl right up on this.
2: Okay.
0: If you do, you need to lay a towel on that couch because that couch is nasty. I don't know.
2: So have you guys ever spotted, you guys perform all the time, you and Junior Tommy, have you ever spotted someone in your audience while performing on stage, someone famous?
0: Yeah.
2: Like who?
0: Everybody. While we performing, I've seen Kat before at one of my shows.
2: Uh-huh.
0: I've seen...
2: did you stop your joke and say...
1: Shout him out?
0: No, but yeah. I was talking to myself like... Cat here.
2: Like, is that Mr. Williams out there? Junior?
3: Yeah, you know, you see athletes, you know, people you see and stuff like that, you know. But it's just really cool that they enjoy the comedy, though.
2: You know, on tour,
3: you see them. They actually come out, man. They be laughing, too, though. That's what get me. Like, they really be laughing. Like, they really be laughing hard.
2: True
1: fans.
2: That's
1: cool
2: a great thing.
0: Doug Williams comes out when you hit Tampa.
2: Football legend.
0: When I was rolling through Nashville back in the day, what's our boy from Houston?
3: Vince Young
0: comes out.
4: From UT. Yeah.
2: Okay.
0: Mm-hmm.
4: Play
0: in from Houston.
4: Yeah.
3: Hey man, that's
2: gotta
3: why I knew
2: love
3: VY
2: that.
3: Was real rich when he came to my show.
2: All right.
3: Yeah.
2: You guys are famous. You got famous people coming out to see you.
0: Okay? Why, Shirley? Shut up.
2: I love it. Also, in trending headline news, switching gears here, we all know that South Carolina Senator Lindsey Graham passed away this past Saturday, July 11th. President Trump ordered all American flags across the U.S. to be lowered to half staff in Graham's honor. Political tributes, leaders such as Vice President J.D. Vance, Senate Majority Leader John Thune, and President Trump praised Graham as a dedicated patriot, strong advocate for U.S. interests, and a, quote, one-of-a-kind figure in politics.
0: Mm.
2: And now the scramble begins for his seat as well. Mm. Yeah.
0: Wow, they scrambled before they even put you in the ground.
2: It's already started. Already started. Yeah, R.I.P. Lindsey Graham. Coming up at 20 minutes after the hour, we'll have more of the Steve Harvey Morning Show coming up right after this.
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12: Hey, Shirley, here are the Big DM news updates. Lindsey Graham's sudden death at age 71 has left Central South Carolina and Seneca, South Carolina, his hometown residents, mourning the loss of their hometown senator. Many recall his community ties and approachability, emphasizing his commitment to serving South Carolina. Meanwhile, Darlene Graham Norden has been named South Carolina's new junior U.S. senator following her brother, Lindsey Graham, death. McMaster made the announcement, noting Norden will serve until the next elected senator takes office in January 2027. Meanwhile, you can expect cooler temperatures and storms today with highs in the mid-80s thanks to a cold front. Now, severe thunderstorms are possible this afternoon. Now, by tomorrow, temperatures will rise again into the 90s and rain chances will be decreasing as humidity remains very high. I'm Cynthia Hardy. 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
5: Congress Road at Jim Wilson Road, collision. 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Wrecks 77 southbound, 2, 4, and 6. And also 26 east, 137. Expect rain today. Harry Hudson, John Scott Traffic, 1-on-3, the Big DM.
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1: Still trending, Jay-Z's epic three-night concert that Carla was not able to attend for some odd reason at Yankee Stadium. Oh. Concert goers are just loving Usher and Chris Brown, the R&B tour. Dave Chappelle was just there. We talked about that earlier. So here's a question, guys. What's the best concert you've ever been to? I mean, ever.
2: Whew. Man.
3: Ooh.
1: So many. I mean.
3: Yeah. You know
2: Michael,
3: what?
2: What?
4: What's that?
3: Prince at Essence Festival.
1: Okay. Yes. Okay. All
3: Prince
1: right.
3: At the
0: That's
3: Essence
0: one for the books.
1: Yeah.
3: Ooh.
1: Yeah.
0: Because, baby, when they turn out the lights in that Superdome and Dearly Beloved, we all ran full speed.
1: I got to say, for me, I've seen so many people. I've got to say, Michael Jackson, though. Michael Jackson, hands down. Michael Jackson, hands down.
0: Where'd you see Michael Jackson?
1: I saw him at New York. I saw him in Madison Square Garden, as a matter of fact. It was, incredible. You saw the movie. All of that was for real. Yeah. Mm-hmm. I saw him about 3 or 4 times in concert live, though.
0: Wow. Just,
1: a lot.
0: I've only seen him once.
3: I saw him as a Jackson 5.
1: I saw Jackson 5, too. Saw them. Yep, Jackson 5. Yep.
0: Mm-hmm. Okay.
1: Tell us which Jodeci concert, Junior, was your best.
4: Oh, well, you know, Jodeci was great, but the greatest concert I got to see was Jay-Z himself at the Toyota Center in Houston on the Blackout Tour. I swear to God, that was one of the greatest concerts. And then Jeezy came out. Oh, it was over.
0: It was over.
4: Oh, we saw Jeezy. Then Bun B. You let me go.
0: UGK Big Pimpin', baby.
4: Yeah, I'm through. They did the song, too.
1: Yes. You surprised me.
4: And then they
1: me
4: played
1: with that
4: Pimp
1: one.
4: C part. I said, y'all can take me out.
1: Okay. You surprised me with that one. I knew you were going to say Jodeci.
4: Well, Jodeci wasn't a great concert. I'm in the group. I don't really think our shows are that good. I just be doing it.
0: Our shows?
4: Yeah.
1: He's in the...
5: This is a weekly test of the emergency alert system. This is only a test.
0: I remember the Budweiser Superfest.
3: Yes, I do.
1: Yeah, for sure.
0: Remember those?
1: Yeah.
0: It was New Jack and MC Hammer. Hammer
1: gave some of the greatest concerts ever with like a million people on stage doing the same dance at the same time. Yeah. Yes. Incredible.
0: Let's get it started.
1: Yes.
3: I was with Luther for 3 years.
1: Sade's great concert, too, yeah. All right, coming up at 34 minutes after the hour. Maxwell. Coming up at 34 minutes after the hour. Back to school parenting tips. We got them for you right after this.
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8: Hey, Steve, here are the Big DM News updates. 2 people were killed and 1 injured in a Columbia apartment shooting over the weekend. Deceased victims are 21-year-old Quentin Wilson and 20-year-old Tony Mosley. 21-year-old Tyler White and a 15-year-old have been arrested and charged with murder after that incident at the Greenbrier Apartments. Meanwhile, a fatal accident occurred in Richland County when a 2017 Hyundai Elantra struck a man lying on Donna Mead Street. That was early Sunday morning. The victim was pronounced dead at the scene while the driver didn't suffer any injuries. Further details are expected. Finally, Governor Henry McMaster has appointed Darlene Graham Nordon, sister of the late Lindsey Graham, to his U.S. Senate seat. President Trump endorsed her selection as a tribute to Graham. McMaster's appointment lasts until January 2027 as South Carolina prepares for a special election to fill Graham's seat. I'm Cynthia Hardy. Stay tuned for more of the Steve Harvey Morning Show on 101.3 Carey, the Big DM.
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7: Hey, I gotta say good morning to everybody over in Greenview, everybody over at Broad River Road, and all my folks in Eastover. Thanks for waking up with us. Hey, Hudson, got the complete look at Columbia traffic. Good morning, Harry.
19: 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Lebraska's on Fort Jackson Boulevard.
20: Good morning. Collisions at Gary Hall Road at Marcellus. Also Edmund Highway at Trade Zone. 77 South at the 2, 4, and 6 mile markers. Collisions reported. Also 1000 Kubler, one collision. 1600 Sunset Drive, a collision from the city. Also slowing traffic down. Expect rain today. Harry got some runs, got traffic. 1013, the Big DM.
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0: Well, guys, it is almost time. Let's talk about back to school tips for parents. Already? Didn't they just get out?
1: I'm ready for them to go back.
2: It's about time.
1: It's time. It's time. It is time.
3: Okay.
0: Mm-hmm. They just been out a little while. All right.
2: Okay.
0: So here's some back to school tips for parents, okay? They say, the experts say, set your children's sleep schedules to school time about a week or two before the first day.
2: A week or two.
4: I like that.
0: Yeah, about a week or two. What? What's wrong with that, Junior?
4: Week or two. That was a month. Soon after July 18th, my birthday, I was asleep at 9 from the 20th. Ain't no. We got a whole month to go before we go out to school. I've been asleep.
0: Okay. All right. These are back to school tips for parents. School is, I guess, coming up. Get your back to school supplies early. Get your backpacks. You know, your new school clothes. Get them early, they're saying. Do it early.
2: You got to do that.
4: Yeah, get your list together.
1: Mine got uniforms, so he ain't okay. Don't need no extra clothes.
0: What about those backpacks though, and the supplies?
1: They ain't got no books. They ain't got no books. They school different.
0: But
2: they still have a checklist of supplies that they need, and you know what? The teachers usually, you know, they need tissue and hand sanitizer,
0: lots of that.
2: Wipes. You know, to keep the classroom germ free and all that.
1: Yeah.
0: Teachers
1: spend a lot of money out of their pocket.
0: They spend a lot of money out of their pocket. They really do. And that's why we love our teachers, because they're so dedicated and these are not their kids.
2: Right.
0: Okay. Here's another back to school tip for parents. Urge your child to read a book before school starts so they can get in that mind frame, you know. What you think about that one, Junior?
4: I wasn't gonna do it. I look at the book. I ain't finna read it. I sat there many hours. Why? I could tell my mom she ain't read the book. She don't know what's in there. That's why I kept getting a whooping, because I didn't never do right. I know. What happened in the Huckleberry Finn? Greg came through he came through the forest. Who was Greg? She don't know.
0: She didn't read it.
4: She never read it. No.
0: So you can just tell her anything.
4: Anything. I just need to go play.
0: Yes. You want to go outside.
4: Man.
1: Now, read a book.
2: I had to read a book every summer. A minimum one book. But I
0: at
2: had
0: least
2: to read
0: one.
2: And write a book report.
0: Book report. Oh,
2: I had to write a book report to my mom.
1: What books you read, Carla? Can you remember?
2: You know, I read a lot of Judy Blume books in the summer, because it was a my picking.
0: Mm-hmm. Mm-hmm.
2: So I read those type of books.
0: Fancy
2: and then I would
0: True.
2: Write. Yeah. And I would write book reports on that. Mm-hmm. So, yeah. So see there, Junior. Yeah. Some
4: but
2: of us
4: your,
2: did
4: you
2: read.
4: Smart,
0: but you had your mom read those books, Carla?
2: No, she wouldn't have known.
0: Exactly.
4: I was 15 and read One Fish, Two Fish, Red Fish, Blue Fish at 15. I knew it. I can write a report on that.
1: I was reading Mark Twain. I'm like, why did we read this slave running with this white boy? What is this?
0: Yeah. We had to read the Booker T. Washington and George Washington Carver books. All those.
4: That was in there.
1: Huckleberry Finn and Jim. This is not good.
0: All right. Also, another back to school tip is start a schedule, okay, with your kids, for kids to perform better at school with some sort of structure at home. Schedule.
1: I can't help him with his homework, if that's what you're trying to say. Is that what you're trying to say? I cannot help him with his homework.
0: Our parents helped us. Why
1: that
0: not?
1: Math is different right there. That's not the math
4: that's
1: we have.
4: Not good.
0: Oh, yeah.
4: That's not good. Sure.
1: Jordan not going to graduate if I got to help him with math. It's not going to happen.
4: Let me tell you what y'all parents need to stop doing. Stop threatening the kid because he got the answer wrong. Say three one more time. Say three. That's too much pressure for me to get the right answer. If Johnny had six apples and Margaret took four, how many apples left? Three. Say three one more.
0: Wow. All right. Woo, thank you, guys. That was some trauma right there, Junior. All right, coming up next, it is the nephew with today's prank phone call right after this.
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1: Have you ever been in a hot air balloon at all?
2: I don't want to. No, I've been in the blimp. I don't like it.
1: No. You've been in a blimp?
0: And that was when he was little. That's what we told him it was. We had just tied him to a balloon.
3: Shut up, man.
4: A balloon.
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1: Coming up at the top of the hour, right about 4 minutes after, it's my strawberry letter for today. And the subject is, who used the olive oil? Okay. That does not give you a clue of what's happening in this letter, but I'll tell you this.
2: I use it all the time.
1: It requires a disclaimer, this letter does. I'll just say that.
2: Oh.
1: Yeah, it's kind of deep. Yeah. We'll get into it in just a few. Right now, the nephew is here with today's prank phone call. What you got for us, Neff?
2: We're going down there to the church, Shirley. That's where we headed. We are headed down to the church house.
1: Always
2: we got an issue.
1: People.
2: Mm-hmm. Well, I want my money back. That's the name of the prank. I want my money.
1: What?
2: Okay. Yes, yes. You know, how many times have y'all gone to church? How many times have you gone to church? You done got dressed. You done drove. You got there on time.
1: Mm-hmm.
2: And then pastor ain't there.
1: Oh, yeah.
2: And here come this guest pastor.
1: Guest, yeah.
2: I can't stand it. I didn't come here for that. I came here for pastor. You know, the tithe that I did tithe, I want that back. Yes.
1: Don't you think pastors need a day off too sometimes? They have to go on vacation.
2: You got Saturday.
1: They got to prepare.
2: You got Monday through Saturday that you can do everything you need to do. Sunday. I need to see pastor when I come in there. I need the word from who I came to see.
1: Mm.
2: That's what I need.
1: Okay.
2: I'm sorry. Mm-hmm. I can't. And you about this guest pastor up here. He don't know what he talking about.
1: Yeah.
2: I don't know.
1: Yeah.
2: What about a priest from the book of Ruth? You know that.
1: Ruth and Boaz. That's a beautiful love story.
2: Boaz. Wait, what is all this Old Testament stuff you do? What is this you're doing? When the last time you heard turn to the book of Ruth? Ruth?
6: I turn to the person.
2: We're doing a roof. All right, but I want my money back. Let's go, cat dog. Here it is.
7: Hello.
8: I need to speak to Sister Felicia.
7: Okay, who is this?
8: This right here is Glenn. All right, this is Glenn. Okay, I need to talk. This is Brother Glenn. Can I speak to Sister Felicia? But I have some please.
7: Okay, sir. How did you get my number?
8: I got your number from one of the deacons at the church.
7: Okay, what deacon was that?
8: I don't even know the deacon name. I'm trying to ask you, can you reimburse me for some money that I put in church on Sunday?
7: Okay, well, can you just calm down just a little, please, sir?
8: Look, are you the financial person at the church?
7: Yes, I am. So what can I do for you?
8: I'm trying to get my money back that I put in church on Sunday. I put $100 in church on Sunday, and I'm trying to get my $100 back.
7: Okay, well, did you not give from your heart?
8: I gave from my heart what I thought was going to happen, but it didn't happen.
7: Okay, help me help you. What you mean, what didn't happen? What didn't happen, sir?
8: Okay, pastor wasn't there. Pastor was not there on Sunday, and y'all had this minister come in who I didn't like him at all, but the offering was before he even got up to preach. So I didn't already gave my offering, which was $100, and then I didn't even know pastor wasn't there. You know what I'm saying? So here I am giving $100. I'm thinking, I know I'm going to get the word when pastor there. But y'all put this dude up. He coming from, don't nobody come from the book of Ruth no more. He was at Ruth, Leviticus. He was all over the place. I want to get my $100 back. I ain't giving to that.
7: Sir, do you not read the bulletin? I mean, how often do you even come to church?
8: I come to church often. I mean, what that's got to do with anything?
7: Well, if you would come a little often and read the bulletin, sir, you would have known that pastor took a vacation.
8: He took a vacation, so everybody knew he wasn't going to be there?
7: Yes, sir. The regulars, the people that come regular to church, they know that, sir.
8: Okay, well, I ain't know that, so I need to get my money back.
7: Okay, what I need you to do, though, is calm down.
8: I'm calm. I'm just trying to say I want to get my $100. I'm not giving that sermon I got on Sunday. I'm not giving no $100 for that.
7: Well, sir, I cannot give you $100 back, okay? We don't do no refund checks. I can't do that. Okay, I have to wait till pastor get back in because two people have to sign the checks. I can't even do that for you, sir. Matter of fact, I'm not even at work right now.
8: Okay, so how am I going to get my $100 back?
7: Okay, sir, why don't you just call the church on tomorrow and then we can go from there, okay?
8: I'm not calling the church tomorrow. I tell you what, you know what I'm going to do? I'm going to come up there tomorrow, and you're going to give me my $100. Either it's in a check or it's in cash. But you, Sister Felicia Patterson, you're going to give me my money.
3: Did you just cuss me?
8: I just told you that come tomorrow, I'm coming up there to get my $100, whether it's in a check or whether it's in cash. I don't care what it's in.
3: Let me tell you something, sir. You ain't getting nothing from us. How dare you call here and cuss me asking for some money back? You don't matter. You're giving your money from your heart. It doesn't matter who up there preaching the word of God. You give because you love God. But have you ever thought to me like this? I'll strip you naked. You hear me? You know what? You better be glad this ain't 20 years ago, because I'd have cussed you from A to Z. But thank God that he saved me, because you know what? I ain't going to cuss you. But I tell you what I will do, young man. Whenever I see you, what you say your name is again? What's your name?
8: I'm Brother Glenn.
3: Brother Glenn, when I see you, I'm going to give you the rap for the fellowship. Do you hear me? Come on, say something. Because that's how you treat God's people. You have been talking to me ignorant since I picked up the phone. You ain't say, hi, ma'am. How you doing, ma'am? Can you help me, ma'am? No, you just start cussing and hollering at me. You don't talk to people like that. You don't even sound like a Christian. Christians don't do that. Do you hear me, boy? Now, you want something from people, you ask. That's what the word said. You have not because you ask not. You don't call here hollering at me. Do you hear me?
8: I hear you.
3: Come call here cussing at me. Oh, Lord, help me.
8: Sister Felicia, I just want to say something else to you, if you don't mind. Can I say something?
3: You can't say nothing to me. But do you know what you need to do? Go get you some manners.
8: Yes, ma'am. But there's one more thing I just wanted to say to you.
3: Ain't no one more thing.
8: Okay, but I just wanted to tell you this, Sister Felicia.
3: I told you. You ain't got nothing to tell me.
8: Yes, ma'am. But I want to say this, though. This is Nephew Tommy from the Steve Harvey Morning Show. Your girlfriend, Sister Doris, got me to prank phone call you. Sister Felicia.
3: Oh, my God. Woo. I am going to get Doris. Oh, yes, I am. Tommy,
8: Hello?
3: Is Steve in there with you?
8: No, ma'am. Steve is not in here with me.
3: Oh, yeah. I'm going to need to have a private moment with Sister Doris. Yeah, it's got to be private. Can't nobody hear what I got to share with her. Yeah, it's going to just be me, her, and the Lord.
8: Sister Felicia, ooh. She told me, she said, my girlfriend is blessed, highly favored, saved. And she said, I want you to see if you can push her butt. Sister Felicia, you wrote it out. I'm going to tell you. But let me ask you something, though. 20 years ago, you it'd have been a little different.
3: Oh, 20 years ago, I'd have picked you up and dropped you back down. Looked at you and walked off of you after I got through cussing you out. But that was 20 years ago. Ooh, thank the Lord for deliverance. Ooh.
8: Oh, man.
3: Oh, Lord, my legs still shaking. Ooh, Lord. Ooh, Lord.
8: Hey, let me ask you something, Sister Felicia. I got to ask you, what is the baddest, and I mean the baddest, radio show in the land?
3: Ooh, I must say the Steve Harvey Morning Show. Yeah, you got me. Oh, Lord, you got me.
2: And that's my stupid for this morning right there. That is.
4: That was a nice little dosage for you. Overload.
2: Chicago, yeah. Get ready, baby. The nephew coming to town. 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Tickets on sale right now, and they selling real good. I'm going to be saying sold out in a minute. I'm telling you right now. I'm going to be saying
4: nice.
2: Friday, Saturday, Sunday, 24th, 25th, 26th. The nephew coming to town. I got to get on one of these boats they be on that river. They look like they're having so much
4: fun. Yeah,
6: the Chicago River. Mm-hmm.
4: Yeah.
1: All right, nephew. We'll see you at the Chicago Winery in Chicago coming up. 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

0: 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We could be reading your letter live on the air, just like we're going to read this one right here, right now, and you never know. It could be yours. Okay?
1: It could be yours. Buckle up and hold on tight. We got it for you. Here it is. Strawberry Letter.
0: All right, nephew, you and Junior will be joining me today on this letter. The subject is...

0: is who used the olive oil. We need to do a little disclaimer here. If you have young kids in the car, you know, you might not want them to hear this. Yeah. Okay. Leave it like that.
1: Unless you want to educate them real quick.
0: Pull over. You're going to have to pull over, though.
1: Dear Hopefully Stephen, they sleep.
0: Yeah. Dear Stephen Shirley, it goes, my husband has to be one of the biggest fools on planet Earth. He installed security cameras by the garage door and by our front door on the inside and the outside of our home. I watch the cameras on my phone sometimes to check on my poodle and to see what she's doing while I'm at work. If my kids or my husband are home, I spy on them sometimes too. Never in a million years would I expect to hear what I heard recently on the kitchen camera. I couldn't see anything, but I could definitely hear my husband FaceTiming with another woman and playing show and tell with her in my kitchen. He asked her to show something, and then she asked him to show something. It goes beyond that, but I'll keep it PG out of respect for my kids. Let's just say they used my expensive olive oil for his FaceTime sessions, okay? I recorded it all, and I let him hear everything that I saved on my phone. He said it's not what I think it is, and I need to talk to our son about what I heard. My husband tried to say that it's our son that I heard on the camera, but I know my husband's voice. There was no way that I was going to ask my son about that. But then, out of the blue, my son told me that he needed to talk to me about something. He claimed that he was the one FaceTiming a woman and using the olive oil. The two most important men in my life are working together on a monumental lie. I can't believe my husband has our 19-year-old son lying for him. I gave birth to that boy, and I told him that until he comes clean, then don't say anything else to me. How could he side with his lying butt dad? What should I do? Wow, this is really bad. This is terrible. I mean, it's bad enough that your husband got caught, you know, doing what he was doing on camera. But for him and your son to try and gaslight you about it, that's not cool. Why would your husband drag your son into this lie? Of course you know your husband's voice. Of course you do. You're not stupid, but they sure are. Okay, your husband and your son, if they thought they could get away with this. How stupid was your husband to do this in your kitchen anyway with your good olive oil? He's the one who installed the cameras. What should you do, you ask? That's a decision really and truly that only you can make. What do you want to do? I ask you to please calm down before you make any serious decisions in all of this. We don't like to make decisions when we're too emotional. Your 19-year-old son needs to learn to respect you and to not cover up for his dad. This is crazy. Although he's grown, he's still at home, and you could take away some of his privileges, you know, threaten to put him out, whatever you have to do for your son. And remember, where there's smoke, there is fire. And even though you didn't physically catch your husband doing this, you heard him. You know his voice. There is evidence of him cheating with this woman. Tommy?
1: God. See, what I get out of this is, so this is just a great relationship between a father and a son. So. No, you know what I'm saying? No, but for you to stand for your father, this is just a great bonding between a man and his son. And I love this about these two gentlemen right here.
0: Wow.
1: This is how all you youngsters out there, this is how you stand for your daddy. This is how you take one for the team. You know what I'm saying? You do that. You do that for your son. I hope my son hears this letter. All this, you know, we needed to do some type of what did we do a minute ago? So the kids don't hear it. No, I want my
0: son. Disclaimer.
1: A disclaimer. We need, listen, this is how you stand for your father. This is how you take one for the team. And I love this. Now, the question the lady asked is,
0: the mother who carried the mother son for 9 months. Yeah, now
1: I understand
0: lying to
1: her. Okay. But listen, because sometimes you have to lie. for your, this is for your father. This is showing the love that you have for your father, and I appreciate that. Now, who used the olive oil? I don't know. I know who don't need to use it, and that's you. You don't need to be touching this bottle of olive oil at all.
0: What do you need
1: to stay way away. And you know what? I promise you, this is probably extra virgin olive oil. This is the good stuff. You know that, don't you?
0: So, this is extra what? Say that again, please.
1: Extra virgin olive oil. That's okay. What this is. Uh-huh. This is made by Bertolli. Y'all don't use that? That's the good stuff from Italy.
0: I know what it is, but I don't.
1: Right.
0: Go ahead.
1: But she don't need to use that. You need to use that old grease y'all got on the stove. You need to use that. All
0: the
1: you might want to... You need to use that. You don't need to touch it. After these boys in hand is all, the last thing you want to do is touch this container. You need to get you some vegetable oil. That'll work for you. Avocado oil. That's starting to be very good. Mm-hmm. Jackie got me using that now. You can use that. Crisco oil. You can use that. A good old-fashioned Crisco. Remember that? You scoop it up like ice cream.
0: Yeah, lard.
1: Anything but this olive oil right now, because clearly, I did not know that olive oil is the new thing. And so, So I just gonna let y'all know, Jackie, if you're listening, babe, we got something to try. It's the olive oil. I had no idea.
0: We got an education on that one, nephew, for sure. All right, coming up at 23 minutes after the hour, we heard from the nephew. Now it's time to hear from Junior when we come back at 23 minutes after, right after this.
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7: Hey, Shirley, here are the Big DM news updates. Lindsey Graham's sudden death at age 71 has left Central South Carolina and Seneca, South Carolina, his hometown residents, mourning the loss of their hometown senator. Many recall his community ties and approachability, emphasizing his commitment to serving South Carolina. Meanwhile, Darlene Graham Norden has been named South Carolina's new junior U.S. senator following her brother Lindsey Graham's death. McMaster made the announcement, noting Norden will serve until the next elected senator takes office in January 2027. Meanwhile, you can expect cooler temperatures and storms today with highs in the mid-80s thanks to a cold front. Now, severe thunderstorms are possible this afternoon. Now, by tomorrow, temperatures will rise again into the 90s and rain chances will be decreasing as humidity remains very high. I'm Cynthia Hardy. 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
11: Good morning. Collisions at Bentley Drive at Bentley Court, 1600 Sunset, and still slow at I-26 eastbound at Broad River Road. It looks like we get rain today. Have you got some Around Scott traffic? 4-1-3, the Big DM.
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1: This caller left a message about her baby. Let's listen.
0: I ain't good.
2: Hey, Steve Harvey. My name is Marsana. I have a 2-year-old who can fully recite his ABCs, and he can count to 10. I don't know if that's impressive to you, but it's very impressive to me and almost everybody we run into. Everyone doesn't think that he's 2. Everyone thinks he's like 4 or 5. So I'm impressed with him, and I'm going to keep working at it. And hopefully we can count to 20 by the time we get back at you. Thank you.
0: Well, listen, baby, I'm real happy. I'm real happy that you impressed with your baby and everything. I don't know your baby. But don't call here no more telling us that your baby can count to 10. Everybody baby can count to 10. What is it going to do for us? Stop calling here bragging about y'all's babies.
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1: All right, we're going to recap today's strawberry letter. The subject is, who used the olive oil? This was written by a wife who says her husband has to be one of the biggest fools on earth because he installed cameras, security cameras outside and inside of the home. Nothing too stupid about that or foolish about that. You want your family to be secure. But what had happened was she heard her husband on camera FaceTiming another woman. And here's where the disclaimer comes in. If you have small children, it's what they were doing on FaceTime. Her husband with the olive oil and, you know, let me see yours and let me see yours type situation going on here. Okay, so the wife admitted, who wrote the letter, that she sometimes spies on her husband. She spies on her dog, see what her dog is doing, her little poodle, while she's at work. So she heard her husband this one time FaceTiming this woman and saying, you know, explicit things and using the olive oil. So she had it all on tape. She didn't see it. She just heard it. She had it all on tape. She confronted her husband with it, let him hear everything. And what does he do? He asked his son to take the fall. His son came in and confessed to the mom that it was him that she heard on camera. Now she's mad because they're looking at her like she's a fool because she does absolutely know her husband's voice. So Tommy said he got an education by figuring out the olive oil is the new thing now. And anyway.
5: And the bonding with your son.
1: And the bonding with the son. Yeah. Uh-huh. Okay. Junior, you're up. What do you have?
6: Let me tell you something. This is what I know. Just by listening at this letter, it's all I know. Okay. It's not what you know. Uh-huh. It's what you can prove.
5: Uh-oh. Come on, Warrior.
6: See? Uh-huh. It's not what you know, uh-huh. It's what you can prove. First of all, the key line you said you look on the cameras for the poodle. And then you said, I spy on them too.
1: Uh-huh.
6: Everybody know what spying is.
1: Mm-hmm. Yeah.
6: You spy on them. So uh-huh. That means you be going in there thinking they don't know you in there looking. But uh-huh. You know. But it's not what you know, it's what you can prove. Now, here we do know. Uh-huh. The boy came and confessed.
1: Yeah, he did. The son.
6: Mama, I got to tell you something.
1: Mm-hmm.
6: Now, watch it enough 48 hours, first 48. I know when they confess, that's end of the case. We have found the culprit. They ain't no more looking, searching. The boy confessed. It was me in the kitchen doing the show and tell with your olive oil. I apologize. I'll get you some more. And that should be the it.
1: But it's now, not.
6: No. See, you said, and it was the husband. No, Shirley, allegedly. And why are you complimenting on kitchen stuff anyway, Shirley? That's what's shocking to me. This is a kitchen situation.
1: This is... Stay
6: now,
1: out of it. I have a kitchen.
6: Yeah, but you ain't in there using no olive oil. We know that.
1: It's now, over there.
6: What I know it once the boy confessed, mm-hmm. now he confessed, it's over. Now, what daddy should have did is said, let me take these cameras down out this house. Because let me tell you something, you're putting your mama through too much. She can't handle when you in this kitchen in this house. Let me get these cameras out of here. Matter of fact, I'm going to take the ones outside down too. Where's my ladder? And get these cameras out the house, Dad. And then everybody's fine. We're going to go back to regular living. That's all we have to do.
1: Are you That's just it. Going to dismiss the fact that this woman knows what? Her husband's voice? Come on.
6: The mama said he can't even talk. I need my wife and my son to talk. I got to get these cameras out of here. They got to go.
1: Yes, Tommy.
5: You know who I think she heard?
1: Who did she hear?
5: I think it was the poodle talking. I really do. I think it was the dog that was doing the talking. I think it was the poodle that was talking.
6: Yeah. But really, it wasn't your husband. You know it wasn't a husband. Your marriage is fine. Nothing wrong.
1: Don't you know your wife's voice? You can hear your wife's voice. Mm-hmm. Don't okay.
6: See, yeah. My wife don't know mine because I sound like every child. So it don't matter. She'll never catch me. I sound like the whole neighborhood. She don't know who over here.
1: She knows your voice. We all know your voice.
6: She can't.
1: Yeah. Yeah. She knows.
6: Now,
1: and what? No,
6: let me say this, Sharon.
1: Uh-huh.
6: Just explain to the nation, what do you know about the olive oil in the kitchen? What do you know?
1: Well, apparently, I mean, I just found this out. Apparently, you know, olive oil is the new thing that, you know, men and people use.
7: Oh, wow.
6: For cooking. That's it.
1: Well,
7: let
1: I mean,
7: her cook.
1: Yeah.
7: Let her cook.
1: Yeah. When you're cooking in the bedroom.
5: I had no idea.
1: No, this is all new. This is all new.
6: Says, show mm-hmm. me something. And then she said, hey, show me something. He said, olive oil. That's it.
1: This was not the son. Guys. Guys.
6: Who confessed? The son confessed. I just
1: read
6: that.
1: Coercion of his dad. He was doing his dad a solid.
6: Just because you know more words than me and Tommy. We don't even know what coercion is. Don't say that.
1: What did you say, Tommy?
5: We need to talk to the dog. I'm just saying. We just need to talk to I think the dog knows exactly what's going on. That's it.
1: All right, guys. Thank you. Post your comments on today's Strawberry
6: Don't
1: Letter.
6: Thank them. Yeah, thank me.
1: At Steve Harvey FM on Instagram and Facebook. And check out the Strawberry Letter podcast on the free iHeartRadio app. Free never sounded so good. You can download it today. Now, coming up at 46 minutes after the hour, we got Junior with Sports Talk right after this.
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1: This is your big dog right here in the morning. Let's see what's going on in the news.
2: Hey, Steve, here are the Big DM News updates. Two people were killed and one injured in a Columbia apartment shooting over the weekend. Deceased victims are 21-year-old Quentin Wilson and 20-year-old Tony Mosley. 21-year-old Tyler White and a 15-year-old have been arrested and charged with murder after that incident at the Greenbrier Apartments. Meanwhile, a fatal accident occurred in Richland County when a 2017 Hyundai Elantra struck a man lying on Donna Mead Street. That was early Sunday morning. The victim was pronounced dead at the scene while the driver didn't suffer any injuries. Further details are expected. Finally, Governor Henry McMaster has appointed Darlene Graham Nordon, sister of the late Lindsey Graham, to his U.S. Senate seat. President Trump endorsed her selection as a tribute to Graham. McMaster's appointment lasts until January 2027 as South Carolina prepares for a special election to fill Graham's seat. I'm Cynthia Hardy. Stay tuned for more of the Steve Harvey Morning Show on 101.3 The Big DM.
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1: Hey, what's up, Columbia? 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
21: Another brand new collision, I-26 eastbound at Broad River Road, 26 east, front of the 102, one accident slowing things down as well. Those two close together, 126 inbound at Greystone. We've got a problem here, disabled motorist, it's slowing things down. Expect rain today. Harry Hudson, Down the Scott Traffic, 103, the Big DM.
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27: It is time now for Junior and Sports Talk. What you got, Junior?
28: All right, Shirley. First, though, have you ever been to Lansdowne, Pennsylvania? Shirley, have you ever been?
27: No, I have not.
28: Carla, have
27: not,
28: you been?
27: Junior. No.
28: Oh, well, I'm going on August 22nd. I tell you that much, at Lansdowne Theater. I'm going to be there.
27: Nice.
28: Tommy, you just left.
27: Okay.
29: You got Kim Whitley with you?
28: Kim Whitley is crazy, man. She is absolutely crazy.
27: I love her.
28: I love Kim. Every time
29: beautiful I see person, Kim. Man.
28: Then we got Quake gonna absolutely show out. I did show with him.
27: Yeah.
28: Yes. Then Guy Tori. Oh my gosh. I can't even tell you about Guy.
29: Love that boy.
28: Yeah. Man. Mm-hmm. Darren Fleet gonna be hosting, man. I along with myself. We got two shows, 7 and 10. So we gonna be there the whole night. Uh-huh. It's gonna be all night long. August 22nd. Saturday. See y'all then. Let's talk about this World Cup, though. I'm telling y'all, it's time to wrap this World Cup up.
27: It's a little long.
28: It's too much. You know, we saw England beat Norway 2-1. But then we saw Argentina and Switzerland. It was 3-1. Argentina won. And I don't know if these refs is cheating for Argentina, but it feels like it. But here's my problem. Y'all, they got to go. There's too many rules. We don't know the cards, what they mean, yellow and red. We don't know what none of this mean. We don't know what offsides is. It's just too much. And then on top of that, these games go into overtime, and we don't know when the game ends. I only bought enough food for 90 minutes. That's all I had. I ain't got no more extra food. You got people here talking about, we out of wings? We only had wings for 90 minutes. Now they got another whole 30 minutes to play? We ain't got no more food. Ain't no more nothing in here. If y'all can't end this in 90 minutes, we're going to turn the channel. We're not going to watch. Y'all just need to stop. See, in our football, the first person that score, game over. That's it. In overtime. That's it. We ain't watching no more. Everybody going home. Y'all score in overtime, and y'all just want to keep playing. We Americans don't do that. Matter of fact, we out. We ain't got to watch this no more. Because every time people look at me talking about, dog, where the rest of the chips? We had 90 minutes worth of chips. That's all we had.
27: And what does that look like?
28: It's just a bowl. We ain't got no more. We had a 90-minute fruit tray. That's gone. We ain't got no more. We had enough. We had 90 minutes worth of hot dogs and 90 minutes worth of hamburgers. If you go to 91 minutes, everybody's going to be hungry. We're not staying here for no more. I'm not watching another game. Y'all playing too long. Y'all can wrap this up, please. We want our cities back. We really do.
27: Yeah, uh-huh.
29: We sure do.
27: Uh-huh.
28: Yeah,
29: the airport is packed. You hear me?
27: Yeah,
29: I've been traveling. The airport is packed. I didn't see at least 8 soccer teams. I ain't lying to you.
30: Yeah. But I was watching it, Junior, and it was like 80 minutes, and then it just ended. The match.
28: Yeah.
30: I said, "Well, it's over."
28: What? You see, oh. I found out that the ref can end it when he want to.
30: Yes.
0: Oh.
28: That's what gets
0: okay,
28: me.
0: Okay, well, there you go.
28: But we don't know the ref. Why is you holding the game up? Is you a fan like us? Call coming this up. Game.
0: Thank you, Junior.
28: Do your
0: coming
28: job.
0: Up man, I'm not at the top of the hour, a man at social media needs some advice. He says, who pays for the fireworks damage to my car? Uh-oh, we'll talk about that right after this.
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3: Another brand new collision, I-26 eastbound at Broad River Road, 26 east, better than 102, one accident slowing things down as well, those two close together, 126 inbound at Greystone, we've got a problem here, disabled motorist that's slowing things down. Expect rain today. Harry Hudson, Down Scott Traffic, 103, the Big DM.
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0: This is from Devin on Steve Harvey FM. Devin says, hey, so a couple of weeks ago, I went to a 4th of July party thrown by my boss. While some of the partygoers were popping fireworks, one got way too close, and it appears to have blown up almost directly on my car. I've called my insurance company, and I'm guessing the damage will cost thousands, but my insurance company is asking all kinds of questions. And it feels like they're going to want me to get insurance info from my boss, since it was his property, his fireworks, and his party. So Devin says, I've taken pictures and sent them to my insurance company, but I'm wondering how to approach my boss with this request, especially since he knew it happened and actually laughed and drunkenly said, man, that's messed up, when he first saw it at the party. What do you guys think? Help Devin out. He needs some help here. How does he approach
1: Devin,
0: his boss?
1: Yeah. You need to fix your car or lose your job. Which one you gonna do?
2: Oh.
3: Those are his only options?
0: You don't think he can approach his boss?
1: No, nah, don't approach your boss with this, because you're finna make life hard at the job. That's what you're about to do. You need a shade tree mechanic. That's what you need to do.
3: Buff all that out.
1: Get all that buffed out. Yeah, take care of that. You pick it up on Monday. You fine. But all this, this insurance and going to your boss, you're finna have a problem.
4: Ooh, I say.
5: What type of job we talking about? Are we corporate, or we just down here at the car wash? Which one?
1: No, this is corporate.
5: I think it's like you at the car wash. We can cuss the boss out. We can find another car wash to work at. We can get it done.
3: Okay. But if it's corporate, we're just gonna have to
5: take this loss with the boss. You know, we're gonna have to do that.
3: Take it on the loss.
5: Get you a shade tree mechanic and some Bondo. That's all you really need. Buff that
0: duct tape.
5: Duct tape. You don't even like the car, no, it like it was new. All the new cars without the range of fireworks. You parked in front of the house.
3: You didn't care anyway.
5: All the G-Wagons was down the street.
0: Wow. All right. Devin. All right. We have time for another one. This is from Taryn on Steve Harvey FM. Taryn says, my boyfriend and I have only been together a few months, and the other night we ended up talking about our dating history. He told me he slept with 3 people before me, then asked about my number. The truth is, mine is probably somewhere in the high 20s, but...
1: But I
0: panicked and told him 5 because I was afraid he'd see me differently. Now I can't stop thinking about it. I feel guilty for lying, but I'm also worried that if I come clean, he'll be upset about both the number and the fact that I lied to his face. On the other hand, if I never tell him and somehow he finds out later, I feel like that could destroy any chance we have at a long-term relationship. Okay. So Taryn's question is, do I tell him the truth now and hope for the best, or let it go since the question never should have mattered in the first place?
1: You've got to lie forever with this right here.
3: Yeah, he can
0: ever.
1: Ever, ever. He can never hear 20-something come out your mouth. That cannot happen.
0: Well, why not? What's wrong with 20? That's too many? What are you saying?
1: Look at that number, Shirley. That's a big number. That man gave her 3. He gave her 3.
0: I don't know how 3. Old they are. Mm-hmm.
1: She came with 20-something. What is all this? I feel guilty. What is all that? What is that?
0: Everybody doesn't feel good when they lie.
1: Because you need to lie more and you won't be feeling like that. If you're more consistent with it, you won't be feeling this that you got going on. Mm-hmm. Stop that.
0: Yeah.
5: You know what?
0: What?
5: Well, she said she lied to his face. She lied about the number. But your name better be a lie to it. Better not be Taryn. You need to lie about that name, too. Don't call in here with Taryn. Don't let that be the truth.
1: Oh, he don't need to hear.
5: If your name is the truth, he going to figure out who it is.
0: Oh, okay. Yeah, gotcha.
5: Lie about everything. You should have used Charlotte. Ain't nobody using Charlotte this morning. You could have used
0: her
5: that
0: body
5: one.
0: Count is the 20s. They're not in their 20s, by the way. Yeah. All right.
5: That's 20.
0: Yeah.
1: That's a lot of people.
0: Why are you judging her?
1: And he probably knows some of them 20s. I'm just telling you, that's a lot of people.
0: All right. You guys.
1: Wait. What's y'all's number?
0: We got more. We got to go.
3: Thank you.
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1: Oh, hey, Sarah. Did you hear my daughter Katie got Camper of the Week?
2: That's a big deal.
3: 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Right, Mom?
2: Honey, shh.
1: What's that?
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12: Hey, Shirley, here are the Big DM news updates. Lindsey Graham's sudden death at age 71 has left Central South Carolina and Seneca, South Carolina, his hometown residents, mourning the loss of their hometown senator. Many recall his community ties and approachability, emphasizing his commitment to serving South Carolina. Meanwhile, Darlene Graham Norden has been named South Carolina's new junior U.S. senator following her brother Lindsey Graham's death. McMaster made the announcement, noting Norden will serve until the next elected senator takes office in January 2027. Meanwhile, you can expect cooler temperatures and storms today with highs in the mid-80s thanks to a cold front. Now, severe thunderstorms are possible this afternoon. Now, by tomorrow, temperatures will rise again into the 90s and rain chances will be decreasing as humidity remains very high. I'm Cynthia Hardy. 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
1: Flora says, I've been sleeping with our yard man for a while, and he doesn't like wearing protection. We got into an argument about it, and now he's not answering my husband's text to come to our yard. How can he be so petty when he knows I'm married?
0: God. Y'all got to quit writing us with all this craziness, acting like it's normal.
1: Yes. You're not qualified, Steve.
0: Dog, I don't, what y'all want me to do?
1: Yes.
0: Y'all, I can't apply no rules to this stuff. Because y'all keep coming up with all this abnormal mess like it's regular. I'm sleeping with my yard man, and it's been going on for a while. But he don't like to use protection. So I kind of bought it up. And now... he done quit returning my husband's text because he mad.
1: Yeah.
0: What's wrong with him? What?
1: Lady,
0: and I like the way they don't mention it at first.
2: Yeah.
1: Right.
0: I'm sleeping with the yard man. Okay, cool. Ain't no problem.
1: Yeah.
0: Dude coming through. Yeah. But now he don't like to wear protection. Okay, now.
1: No.
0: I spoke to him about it, that we should wear protection. Because I'm married.
1: They
0: got an argument. Mm-hmm. He done quit returning my husband's text because he mad at me. What kind of man? What?
1: How can he be so petty, she says.
0: How can he be so petty?
1: When he knows petty. He's married.
0: Wait a minute. When you had his baby, how petty that going to be?
1: Okay.
2: Right.
1: What is going
0: when
1: on?
0: When the baby come out looking like the gardener instead of your husband. Because you know he got a big forehead.
1: This is craziness. It is.
2: Oh, God. Man.
0: I ain't got nothing for you, man. Next, Shirley.
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1: 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It is time now, guys, for a round of Would You Rather. Now, would you rather be the center of attention or go unnoticed?
4: I can be unnoticed.
2: I can go unnoticed. Myself.
1: Okay. Fame isn't
4: I've
1: always cracked up
4: attention.
1: To be.
4: Let me go unnoticed. Yeah.
2: I would love that.
1: Okay. Man. All right. Would you rather have a really deep, Junior, manly voice or a high-pitched voice? I'm sorry.
2: What you talking about, Shirley?
4: I'm going to go with that manly. Thank you.
2: I got a deep, manly voice. What are y'all talking about? Really?
1: What as you mean?
2: Did Carla just say really?
1: As opposed to a high-pitched voice, Junior?
2: That ain't me. That's not me.
5: Junior, we've asked you this before. I want you to really, in Would You Rather segment right now, go as deep as you can go with that voice.
4: Barry White.
2: Here we go. Morning, everybody. Welcome to the Steve Harvey Morning Show. That was... What? Shirley, if you don't get up.
4: It sounded like you took a shot of helium or something with a balloon.
2: I was down there.
5: Okay. That's as low as you can go.
2: Was not my... This is the second. This is the deeper one.
1: Okay.
2: Welcome everybody to the Steve Harvey Morning Show.
1: What?
4: You know what you need? You need some olive oil.
1: You said it with your chest, Junior.
2: I'm not playing with y'all. Go ahead.
1: Okay. I'm sorry that it was even in there,
2: that
1: Junior.
2: Hurt.
1: Yeah. All right. Would you rather have sex on the kitchen table or in a hot shower?
4: Oh, it doesn't matter. Wherever you want it. I mean,
2: we could actually put the table in the shower if you want that. We can do that.
1: You're good with that.
2: I'm good with that. Cause we just need to do this. That's what I'm saying.
4: Table, fire pit table. I don't care.
1: Would you rather have fortune or fame?
5: It's kind of like
4: Give me the fortune. The fame.
1: Yeah. Yeah. Yeah.
5: Kind of the same thing.
1: Man, yeah. Kind of. Yeah.
2: Crazy things with fame, man.
1: But fame is the new drug now. Everybody wants to be famous.
5: Yes, they do.
1: Especially on, you know, on social media.
5: Yeah.
1: All right. Would you rather lose your house keys or would you rather lose your phone? Or as my brother says, foam.
4: Don't nobody have a key to their house no more.
5: Most people do.
1: Yeah.
4: No, you just gone through the garage. You know you don't use my
5: phone. You just
1: everybody, you still have it. Yeah.
4: I do not know the key to my front door. I can not tell you where it is.
2: Because Tommy tells the truth. We go through the garage. If you ring the doorbell, I don't go to the front door. I raise the garage. Yeah, what's happening? Don't nobody go to their front door. What is going on?
1: All right. Would you rather eat only desserts for a year or no desserts for a year?
4: Oh, no. You can't eat that.
2: Yeah.
4: Oh, no. No dessert. No, a year of just dessert?
1: No dessert.
4: I can't.
1: Yeah.
4: I'm
1: gonna eat unfortunately, dessert. No dessert. Too much sugar.
4: Fat Bluebell Tommy. What's wrong with him?
2: I wouldn't care.
1: All right. Thank you, guys. That's today's round of Would You Rather. Coming up at 49 minutes after the hour, it is our last break of the day, and we'll close out the show with the one and only Steve Harvey right after this.
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1: Hey, Steve, here are the Big DM News updates. Two people were killed and one injured in a Columbia apartment shooting over the weekend. Deceased victims are 21-year-old Quentin Wilson and 20-year-old Tony Mosley. 21-year-old Tyler White and a 15-year-old have been arrested and charged with murder after that incident at the Greenbrier Apartments. Meanwhile, a fatal accident occurred in Richland County when a 2017 Hyundai Elantra struck a man lying on Donna Mead Street. That was early Sunday morning. The victim was pronounced dead at the scene while the driver didn't suffer any injuries. Further details are expected. Finally, Governor Henry McMaster has appointed Darlene Graham Nordon, sister of the late Lindsey Graham, to his U.S. Senate seat. President Trump endorsed her selection as a tribute to Graham. McMaster's appointment lasts until January 2027 as South Carolina prepares for a special election to fill Graham's seat. I'm Cynthia Hardy. Stay tuned for more of the Steve Harvey Morning Show on 101.3 The Big DM.
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4: 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That's all we ask. If you follow directions, you can have a car today.

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7: All right, guys, here we are, our last break of the day. And Steve, as always, words of wisdom.
8: You know, I was talking about continuing what I was talking about last time. And I remember one of the last points I was making was stop allowing people who are in your space and in your life, and they are there to remind you of who you used to be and what you used to do. But they are there to do that to prohibit you from moving forward, like you made a statement of. If ever you make the statement, man, I'm gonna do better, I'm gonna start being this way, I'm gonna start accomplishing this, I'm gonna start doing it like this. Have you ever noticed there's always somebody who wants to tell the story about what you used to do, who want to bring up a mistake you made in your past and want to hold you to it. I cannot tell you how many stories are on the internet about something I did in my past. This is a true story. I was somewhere out of the country and I ran up into somebody from Colombia. I was on a golf course or something, and somehow the guy said, yeah, you're the guy that messed over my country. And he laughed about it. And I went, excuse me? He said, you're the guy that messed over my country. I said, what are you talking about? I'm from Colombia. Remember when you took the title from Miss Colombia? He tried to laugh it off, but I could tell, you know, he was saying it with a little bit of malice in his heart. I said, hey, man, it was a mistake I made, okay? Yeah, but it was probably the biggest mistake of your career, wouldn't you say? I went, no. He said, wait a minute. So you're trying to tell me that fiasco that happened on television wasn't one of the biggest mistakes of your career? I say, my man, the life I done had, it ain't in the top 25 of biggest mistakes I've made. And so, you know, I'm just saying that to say sometimes there's always people around you trying to remind you of something that happened to you. Listen to me, y'all. Cut them people out your life. If you got a person that's always trying to cut you down because of what you did or mistake you made or bringing up something you did, man, cut them people out your life. Cut them people off your social media. Quit letting people have access to you that don't deserve access. Your comment section is open to the public. Why are you opening up your comment section to the public and then putting weight behind what somebody says about you that don't even know you? They don't even know the story. They don't even know. Do you know every now and then, man, I'll be reading something and somebody go, you must have think about we forgot that you went up to see Trump. Do you know people still bringing that up? Man, miss me. I don't care what you bring up about that. You don't even know the story. I don't let nobody hold me to my past. You have got to understand that God is in the forgiving business. God is in the get your life together business. God is in the forget it and move on. Do you know once God forgives you for something, he never brings it up again? God don't have a tally book of mistakes you've made that he forgave you for. He don't. He lets it go. It's people, man. It's people. The devil got people at work for him 24/7. And all they ambition is to do is to help you, help the devil rob you of your destiny. And the best way to rob people of their destiny is people get stuck with what they did and don't have the power to move on. There are people in relationships that have failed and can't move on to the next relationship because you stuck in what happened with the last relationship. I need closure. Why did he do me like that? Look, man, listen to me. He gone. He gone. She gone. They left you. It's over. It's okay. You didn't die from it. You actually can be better from it. But you have got to look for the upside in everything. The reason that relationship was over and ended is because it wasn't meant to be. Hey, man, I was talking to this young guy, and he was so distraught about his girlfriend breaking up with him. He didn't know what to do. And so he was talking to me about it, and it was at the camp. This little young boy, about 17 years old. He was just going through it. I said, my man. But she left me though, Mr. Harvey. She cheated on me with another guy. I said, hey, bro, it was just your turn. That's all you was for her. It was just your turn. That's all it is. It's nothing else. It was your turn. He said, wow, Mr. Harvey, how can you say that was just my turn? It was your turn. She moved on to something else. It was just your turn. You had your turn. You was with her. Y'all had some fun. It was just your turn. Drink that, man. Move on. Ladies, if you out there got some guy in your life that did you wrong and you can't get past it, you better. You better get past it because the clock is ticking. Life goes on with him or without him. I don't know if you noticed, but your rent is still due every month. I don't know if you picked up on this or not, but your children are still getting older. I don't know if you picked up or not, but you still got to go to work and earn a living. Now, the fact that this man done left you and he got you stuck, the moment you get unstuck, you might make room for God to give you who you really need to have in your life. But if you keep stuck on what happened to you that you lost, you can't ever get what the new gain is. Stop looking at what you lost and look at the possibility of what you can gain. It ain't the loss, it's the potential of the gain. Stop looking at that. Man, stop letting people hold you to your past. God has forgiven you. Get up and move on. It's okay. Everybody makes mistakes. All right, y'all have a good one today. Talk to God today, y'all. He'd absolutely love to hear from you.
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0: All right. Special day today. We got Eddie LaVert from the OJs who's going to join me. And it's going to be great. He's going to be at our Women's Empowerment coming up on August 1st, which is just, what, 2 weeks and some change away? It's about to go down. Oh, wait. Good morning.
1: Hello, Curtis.
0: What's up? Eddie, how are you?
1: What's up, man?
0: My brother, I'm good. You all right?
1: How they treating you?
0: You know, life could be better, but we're going to take it as it comes. You know how it goes.
1: Hey, well, you know what? You need to wake me up or just a little bit later. You know, I'm old now and I sleep in.
0: Well, I appreciate you getting up to do this. And off the top, happy belated birthday to you. I know you celebrated your birthday on the 16th last month. So, yeah, you're getting up there in age, but guess what? You're still kicking, right?
1: Oh, yeah, man. I'm glad to be here.
0: No doubt.
1: I'm glad to be with all those women on the first. You know what I'm saying?
0: We looking forward to it.
1: I like this, all that broody and that booty. I'm going to love it.
0: See, look at that. Age don't change. You know, you still, listen, what you like, you like.
1: You know me. I've been this way all the time.
0: No doubt. No doubt about that, man. Listen, we cannot wait to have you come this way to appear at the Women's Empowerment. But also, too, I understand you're doing a great special deal, right?
1: Yes. Look, man. I know that we're living in times that are just a little bit hard. Food is high. So got to send the kids to school. You got to, you know, I mean, so I felt like since they had those tickets last year for half price or whatever, half the price, I felt like I needed to get a bunch of those tickets. And I need to get those tickets for those women. And I'm going to get them for the special price of half the price. So you can get two tickets for one special. 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
0: Man, that's a great
1: Don't
0: deal. That's a great deal you're doing. You know what I mean?
1: Oh, yeah, man. I have to do it. I have to go in my pocket. And let me help these people out. We need to sell these tickets. We need to get those tickets down to a price that anybody can get them.
0: That's so nice. I kid you not. There it is. It's the 2-for-1 special. It's the Eddie special. Eddie LaVert from the OJs. It's his special. 2-for-1 going down for you. But you got to make sure you grab those tickets now, all right? It's a limited time only.
1: After the limited time. Yeah. You know, if you wait until the day of the show, you can't get it.
0: It is the takeover. Eddie LaVert of the OJs. Going to hear more from him in the whole 9 yards. And where are we going to be today? Let's see, 4 to 6 on this Tuesday. The 14th, Prince Ice is going to be out at Crystals, 1486 Chestnut. That's where they're going to be today. Grab those tickets. 2-for-1, Eddie LaVert special.
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3: It is now time for the Nephew Tommy Rewind. I'm going to marry your daughter.
4: Hello, I'm trying to reach Mr. Richards.
5: Yes, this is he.
4: Hey, Mr. Richards, how you doing? Let me make sure I'm calling the right person. Your daughter is Crystal Richards, right?
5: Yes.
4: Okay, cool. Yeah, I got the right person. Hey, listen, what I wanted to do, Mr. Richards, is call and introduce myself to you and let you know who I was. My name is Jeff. Jeff, and I've been seeing Crystal, you know, pretty much like the last 5 to 6 months, and I wanted to let you know that I'm very, very interested in you. And I know this kind of crazy for you to get a phone call from me, but I'm very interested in Crystal right now, and I wanted to, you know, I just wanted to do the man thing and just reach out to you, man, and say, I'm really interested in marrying your daughter.
5: And marrying my daughter? Wait, hold on, man. What'd you say your name was again?
4: My name is Jeff. Jeff.
5: Okay, Jeff. Listen, I'm very close with my daughter, and my daughter has never, ever mentioned you. I talk with my daughter every day.
4: Wow. I don't know what that's about, but it's been like about close to six months that me and Crystal been, you know, going out, you know, up here at the school. But what I wanted to do is tell you that I really, really, really like Crystal, man. And I wanted to call and tell you that, you know, I'm really, really interested in marrying Crystal. You know, I really do want Crystal to be my wife.
5: Mm-hmm. Well, again, I've never heard of you before. And my daughter has never, ever mentioned you. My daughter isn't dating anybody right now. My daughter's in grad school.
4: I understand that, and you know we've been a little back and forth or whatever. But you know the main thing is me and Crystal really, you know we really do love each other, Mr. Richards, and I want to.
5: Okay, but if you love my daughter, she would have told me that she was in love with someone.
4: But you know what? You know, and maybe it's a situation where Crystal is like a little uneasy about talking to you about it. You know what I'm saying?
5: My daughter can talk with me about anything. We talk every day.
4: Right. Just like you, I talk to my daughter every day.
5: Your daughter? And how old is your daughter?
4: My daughter's 15.
5: Hold on 1 minute, man. You said your daughter was 15.
4: Right.
5: Okay, well, how old are you?
4: I'm 46.
5: 46? You 46 years old, and you want to marry my 25-year-old daughter?
4: Hey, Mr. Richard, let me say this right here. Love ain't got no limit, man. And I understand, I was a little shocked at first about the age difference between us, but you know what, man?
5: I'm more shocked than me.
4: Okay, and I understand that, but what I'm trying to explain to you, man, is that it come a time, man, where you just don't know what's going to happen, man. Love is love, man.
5: And you've been locked up on parole at the university on work release and met my daughter.
4: Yeah.
5: How long were you locked
4: up? I'm going to say this, man. Crystal is just a beautiful person, man.
5: Hold on, man. You calling me at the blue with all this shit. Look, man, I'm at work. I got a lot of work on my damn desk. And you calling me, telling me you former jailbird wants to marry my daughter, my 25-year-old daughter, and you damn near 50, you damn near my age and want to marry my daughter? Man, I am not trying to talk to you about this. What I need to do is I need to talk to Crystal and get to the bottom of this. That's what the hell I need to do.
4: Hey, and I understand that, Mr. Richards, that you was probably going to want to talk to her, and I ain't got no problem with that. What I'm trying to explain to you is that, man, love ain't got no limit, man. It's just something that happened. Crystal loved me, I love her, and it is what it is. I just wanted to try to get your blessings on this.
5: You can't get my blessings. You lost your mind. How the hell are you jailbird gonna marry my daughter? Man, my daughter's been in private school all her damn life. She was on the dean's list all 4 years of college, and she's going to grad school. And you gonna marry my daughter that you met on your work release?
4: Hey, Mr. Rich, I understand that. What I'm trying to explain to you that, you know what, man, sometimes love is right the second time around. You understand what I'm saying?
5: What the hell you mean the second time?
4: Mr. Richard, I got kids already. What I'm trying to say is it didn't work out with me on the first time. What I wanted to do, man, is just call you and solidify the culinary experience.
5: Culinary? Culinary got to do with food. What the hell is you talking about? Look. I got to talk to my daughter. I'm going to call Crystal, and I'm going to find out what the hell is going on. Because, look, man, I'm not even trying to have this conversation with you.
4: And Mr. Perez, I understand all that. I understand what you're saying. What I want to say to you is this right here. Crystal is 25. Even if you don't agree with this here, we're going to elope and make sure that we get back.
5: Look here. You ain't doing a thing with my daughter unless it's my. Look here, man. You ain't doing with my daughter. I don't even know your jailbird. You ain't doing. I'm going to call my daughter, find out who you really are. Because you lost your mind if you think your old jailbird is going to be marrying my daughter. My daughter's got a future. You ain't got a. What the hell is wrong with you? You lost your mind.
4: I'm not going to sit and go back and forth with you, Mr. Richards. Me and Crystal getting married.
5: That will not happen under any circumstances.
4: No. I don't care what you think the circumstances are. Me and Crystal getting married. That's
5: that
4: it.
5: Not the love, man. I don't know who the hell you think you are. What the is wrong with you? Face, how about
4: that? What it's got to be. I got one more thing I need to say, and then me and Crystal just going to come over there and drive down there and tell you exactly what's going on in our life right
5: what,
4: now.
5: What? You tell me what? What the you got to say to me?
4: Are you listening to me?
5: Yes. What the hell you got to say to me?
4: I got to say this. This is Nephew Tommy from the Steve Harvey Morning Show. You just

0: It is Curtis and Company. Eddie LeVert takeover, handling things. Man, listen, I'm so glad. It's an opportunity to talk to such a legend. I talked to Walter a while back. Now I get the chance to talk to the guy right here, my man Eddie, boy. How's Walter doing, by the way?
1: He's doing fine. In fact, they're getting ready to go on the road, and they're preparing. You know, they got this kid that's taking my place for the rest of the year.
0: Whoa.
1: And they're going to do the OJs. You know, I probably won't be performing with the OJs until probably next year.
0: All right. As long as you're not saying you're leaving total. You know, you got to get back, you know?
1: No. Okay. I started that, man.
0: That's what I'm saying.
1: I can't leave that.
0: Yeah. I was going to say, since I'm a DJ, and my name is Curtis Wilson, we call it Curtis and Company, and you got OJ's name from the legend, Eddie OJ, then maybe if you did start a new group, you could use my name this time. But listen. That's right. But listen, man, music has changed so much through the day. You guys have been through this music for what, 60 something years or whatever, throwing it down.
1: I was a young man when I started this. I was about 18.
0: Wow.
1: You know, I'm now 84. I'm going on 84.
0: You know?
1: So, I've been in this a long time, so
0: you've been
1: I've
0: pushing.
1: Seen the changes.
0: I've seen it go from pop to just the surfy music to rap to whatever.
1: I've seen it make all the transitions.
0: Yeah.
1: And I've seen all the people that were able to live with those changes and make the changes with the music. And that's what I'm trying to do. Be able to make the changes with the music. And to stay relevant.
0: And that's what you have to do sometimes. But just as long as you don't go AI, you know what I mean? Because you guys have the net.
1: They need to quit that.
0: Yeah.
1: In fact, they need to shoot that guy.
0: Yeah. Yeah. You know what I mean?
2: You know, me and my woman, we've been going through a lot of changes for about 6 months or so. It's been real hard to talk to one another. You know, a relationship ain't nothing without communication. How we were laying in bed, the both of us looking at the ceiling overhead. Eyes wide open about 3 o'clock in the morning. I said, baby, we can't go on this way. She said, you're right. I said, I know you love me, and I love you. Then we started holding.

0: Hey, this is Eddie Levert. I'll see you at Women's Empowerment on Saturday, August the 1st. Come on, get those tickets. 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

0: 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Here's what happened on the Steve Harvey Morning Show. When I was around 8, I got the kitty blues.
1: All right.
0: My daddy loved the blues. Now, I was the most depressed 9-year-old at the school. 101.3, the Big DM, home of the Steve Harvey Morning Show.

0: We call this the Eddie LeVert Takeover. Coming to Wilmington Pub at August 1st. And right now you can grab those tickets 2-for-1. And that's for a limited time only. And you know, we were just talking about how the music industry has changed and AI is now in there as well.
1: One thing, Curtis, when I got in this business, I signed that deal for a contract with the record company where they were giving me at least 90% of the money that they sold the records for.
0: Wow.
1: If they sold the records for $10, then I was getting at least $9 of that $10.
0: That was amazing.
1: You know what I'm saying? Mm-hmm. And so now they are able to take my music now and sell it to Spotify or Instagram or any of the internet properties and sell it for less than nothing.
0: Wow.
1: In other words, now they can sell my stuff to the public for I can only get a half a penny.
0: Wow.
1: How do you do that?
0: Yeah. Yeah.
1: How do you change the contract and do that?
0: That's crazy.
1: So somebody needs to stand up and let these people know that they are breaking the law. That is not in the contract.
0: No.
1: I didn't tell you to sell my stuff for a penny.
0: Yeah. Yeah, and totally unfair. No doubt about that, for sure.
1: Yes.
0: Listen, let's do this. Let's create a biopic for the OJs. We'll put all that stuff in there, and that should rally up all the troops, too. Let's do that.
1: See, you're a troublemaker,
0: Curtis. That's right. That's what I'm doing.
1: You're going to put me in jail.
0: But at least from the movie, the money, the revenue from the movies, we can get you out.
1: If I can get it.
0: You're, for real, that's for sure, you know? So, you know, speak about all this time with the OJs and so forth. I know you got some memorable moments, man. What's a memorable moment with you and the OJs?
1: Oh, God, man. So many. You know, with me and the OJs. Let me think about it. You know what was a memorable moment for me?
0: Mm-hmm.
1: It was the moment that the OJs were able go on the stage and share the stage with my son, Gerald, and Sean, LeVert.
0: Yeah.
1: LeVert.
0: Yeah.
1: And did a tour together. That was a great time.
0: That had to be. No doubt. And two, man.
1: Because I've seen my kids from babies emulate the OJs and emulate vocal groups and got their talent so well. They these guys practiced so hard. They got it so well together that they got in the place that they were giving the OJs. So I said, hold it, man. Y'all got to cut this out.
0: I mean, and your sons were so good. No doubt, man.
1: Yeah,
0: you know, God rest their soul. And matter of fact, Gerald's anniversary of his death was yesterday. Wow.
1: Yes.
0: Wow.
1: That's enormous.
0: I know, for sure. That had to hurt.
1: I think he was 60 years old yesterday.
0: Yeah. Yeah, it's always a sad thing when you lose a parent loses their kids before they're gone and so forth. That's so painful, and you know that.
1: That was the last thought on my mind, Curtis,
0: mm-hmm.
1: that I would be here and they wouldn't.
0: Yeah.
1: But that's the fact. I'm here, and I feel like I gotta represent.
0: And you do.
1: I gotta be that father
0: mm-hmm.
1: that I must continue to be.
0: Yeah,
1: even though it hurts. I gotta get through the pain.
0: Absolutely.
2: You know, me and my woman, we've been going through a lot of changes for about 6 months or so. It's been real hard to talk to one another. You know, a relationship ain't nothing without communication. How we were laying in bed, the both of us looking at the ceiling overhead. Eyes wide open about 3 o'clock in the morning. I said, baby, we can't go on this way. She said, you're right. I said, I know you love me, and I love you. Then we started holding each other.

0: It is Curtis and Company. It's the Eddie LeVert Takeover. He's going to be at Wilmington Pilot August 1st, along with Karen White, 803 Fresh, and we have tickets for you. You know what? Let's take it to the streets.
1: 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We are everywhere.
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0: 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Here's what happened on the Steve Harvey Morning Show. Jiggle and loose is two different things.
1: Put the spanks on.
2: You know how okay. You know how gumbo do when it hit rice and it just break out running? It's like that.
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0: It is Curtis and Company with the Eddie LeVert Takeover. Matter of fact, he was gracious enough to do 2-for-1 tickets for you, so make sure you get them. It's limited. They have a host of songs.
1: All right, I'm going to talk about your songs because you guys got heck of a lot of hits, man. I mean, no doubt about it. But first, what comes first? Is it the melody or is it the lyrics? How do you put a song together, you?
2: First come first is the melody.
1: And then
2: the music.
1: Gotcha.
2: Because you got to have something to put the music to.
1: Mm-hmm.
2: So you got that melody, and the melody is just hanging out there without any chords or without any music.
1: Yeah.
2: So when you put music to it, then you give it, you're breathing life into it.
1: Yeah.
2: The more you put on it, the more life you give it. And by the time you get in the studio and put your voice on it, and it becomes something that the public hears, then you breathe life, living, and the ability to make money with it.
1: There you go. That's right. And the thing on top of that, too, is it's these songs will live forever. You know what I mean?
2: Absolutely.
1: Yeah.
2: Oh, that's amazing. See, that's amazing, Curtis, that a song like Love Train is still relevant now and today.
1: Yeah.
2: A song like Family Reunion still relevant, and people are still playing it.
1: Yeah.
2: Living for the Weekend.
1: Oh,
2: it's still a party record. That's now for old and young. That's what I'm saying. Those songs will never die, man, because they have gotten into these people's lives and into their everyday living, and they're part of their living.
1: Plus backstabbing. That's going on today. Happens all the time.
2: I could go on.
1: Yeah.
2: I just, how could you have it without backstabbing?
1: You know.

0: Got your hooks in me. Backstabbers. Grab a mind. It's like, that's, man, that's what it is. It's Eddie LeVert, OJ's. We got the takeover going down now. Do you have a favorite, though, out of all those songs, which one you treasure and cherish the most?
1: You just named it.
0: Backstabbers. Yeah, yeah.
1: I love that song.
0: So do I, that one. Forever Mine is one of my favorites, too. I mean, like you say, all of them are so good, you know?
1: Yeah, but see, you gotta realize before the OJ's got to songs like Forever Mine, Loving You, and She Used to Make My Girl,
0: mm-hmm.
1: You gotta remember, we had songs like Your Body's Here With Me.
0: Mm-hmm.
1: You got The Lips in Me.
0: Yeah.
1: You got
0: yeah.
1: Let Me Make Love to You.
0: Dude.
1: You had all those songs.
0: Yeah.
1: Four of those songs.
0: That's right.
1: Which third songs just kept it going on.
0: Listen, folks, y'all better get them 2-for-1 tickets. You hear these songs? Listen, this is going to be a great time with my man Eddie LeVert. Women's Empowerment, August 1st, it goes down, and he's got the great deal for you too, man, you know?
1: And remember this, people. When I came in, when I heard that they had to, they were going up on the prank, because life is like that. Mm-hmm. This is how we live. What the price is of sky high for food, the price of the sky high, the senior kids to school. So I felt like, Jesus Christ, I'm not going to be, I got to help out with this.
0: Mm-hmm.
1: So I will get a bachelor's ticket and charge, get 2-for-1.
0: Yeah.
1: And that's the way I'm going to give something back. I want y'all to really know that I'm getting nothing from this, but I just want to be fair.
0: Absolutely.
1: I want to make sure that the people are there and that you're able to get those tickets.
0: We appreciate
1: the women's empowerment.
0: We definitely appreciate that, and we also look forward to having you come perform. And listen, I practiced some steps. I got to tell you, I watched the videos. You need me up there, dude. Come on. Come on.
1: Okay, Curtis. Don't look. I'm going to be looking for you.
0: I got
1: don't
0: this.
1: Don't be hiding out.
0: Look, dude, you should see me now. I'm on here practicing right now. I'm ready to throw down with the OJs. I'm going to be part of this. Yeah, my bad. Well, I appreciate it, too, and I look forward to having you come on through, and we'll do what we do, okay?
1: Okay, man, I'll see you on the 1st.
0: You know
1: and
0: this.
1: Y'all get those tickets. I get a 2-for-1. Just use my name, and you can get 2-for-1.
0: This is true. We're going to start that Saturday. Saturday, 2-for-1. Limited time. OJ's, my man, Eddie LeVert. Thanks so much for joining me. Club 101.3 Midday Dance Party coming up next, but right now, let's take it to the streets.
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0: Big G's got you covered. Terrific Tuesday. Listen, we got another one coming up tomorrow, day Wednesday, to help you get over the hump and downhill to another full-fledged party weekend. Baby, nobody does it better. Thank you, G.
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1: See what men of other cultures have to offer.
0: Well, I recommend Africa. I was over there one time, and I was watching the tribal dance, and Lord have mercy. Pull all the men to the side. I said, y'all gonna need some longer skirts to do this. 101.3, the Big DM, home of the Steve Harvey Morning Show.

0: is actually her birthday. She's 51. So let me take you back to a moment where I had her in the building and had her sing a little bit.
1: I saw you guys a long time ago here in Columbia on stage. You did a show, and the one song that I just totally love is Who Can You Run To?
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1: So since you're here with me right now, and you are the singing chef,
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1: Come on, give me a little bit, just for me.

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1: Why did you decide to forgive
0: him? I forgave him because at that point in time, he didn't even matter to me.
1: Okay. So
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0: Back to school bashes kicking off all over the place. Yeah, already. Seems like the kids just got out of school and already they're going to be headed back. You got the tax-free weekend coming up. What is it? 8th, 9th, 10th, that whole weekend or whatever. That's the weekend it goes down. But there's also a back to school bash, Bethlehem Baptist Church. Back to school bash, school supplies, food, music, bounce houses, so much more. It's from noon until 3 at 1218 Lyon Street. 1218 Lyon Street. And again, that is August 8th. Back to school bash, compliments of Bethlehem Baptist Church. And again, there's a whole list of them. I'll try to get to some more for you as well. It's 101.3, Pick DM.
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0: What a show. I want to say thank you to Eddie LaVert for hanging out, taking over the first half of my show, which was great. All the good music and, of course, the great talk, too. Can't wait for this guy to come on through. Matter of fact, don't forget, coming up on Saturday, it is buy one, get one. Compliments of Eddie LaVert. That's his deal. Saturday, limited time, buy one, get one for Women's Empowerment, all right? Shamara comes up next. Don't let anyone anywhere tell you what you can or cannot do in life, because you have it within yourself to do and be whatever you please. Just remember that God, love is and always will be a key to your success. You take care. Have just the best. 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
1: Yes, yes, yes, yes, yes. Hi, friend. Hi, hi, hi. I'm like in a really good mood. I probably owe it to the guy that I bumped into this morning at the gas station. He called me a slacker. He said he wouldn't have known who I was had I not been talking in there. But he said slacker in a

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Now, coming up in today's show, we are going to be checking in with your favorite cousin, Jeffrey Lampkin, because we also need our daily dose of inspiration inside of Light It Up. And that's definitely one of my favorite times of day, you know, during the week, Monday through Thursday, because we don't get down like that on Friday, because Jeffrey knows I need the inspiration on Fridays too. But he's like, know what, Marmar, I'm going to give you a break because I know your life needs balance. And you just, I'm like, thank you. I appreciate that. Okay. Also, Prince Ice will be back at 5 o'clock to hold us down inside the happy hour mix. Okay. And speaking of Prince Ice, this weekend on Friday, we're actually together at the S Bar and Grill. You know, this Friday, I've gotten a lot of text messages. Big ups to our folks out there in Wedgefield. Like, yo, is there a band? Well, yes, there will be a band on Friday at the S Bar, and it's free entry again all night long. That band will be the One Night Stand Band. Just got a chance again to check out Chip and the crew. Big ups to Boogie, who put his thing down. Big ups to our girl, Jamisha. She put her thing down. And I just cannot wait until Friday. I can't wait till the weekend, period. You know why? Because on Saturday, guess where I'm at?

Sneaky Dink, but we actually have your chance to win your way to the R&B tour flyaway situation inside of that, okay? So don't forget, we got your chance to win your trip, your concert, your show of your choice. So maybe you want to go to a R&B tour. Maybe you want to go to another tour. Your keyword, again, is the word vibe. So text the word vibe to 803-783-9936. It's all about choosing your show and, you know, and us hooking you up right here and fitting the entire bill. So good luck to you, friend. Yeah.

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0: 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Also, what's up to Melody? She is in Texas. What up, Mel? What you doing? How you living? And friend, you might be listening online as well, but I probably wouldn't know that if you didn't share it with me. So you can also shoot me a text message at 803-783-9936. 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Jeffrey Lampkin's Country Boy Kitchen, 5642 Broad Street in Sumter. $50 cash, $50 per ticket. And we are counting down again to Saturday, August 1st, the South Carolina State Fairgrounds, the 12th Annual Women's Empowerment of South Carolina.
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0: So, you know, I want to be the one you consider the plug, friend, the plug. So check it out. Coming up in the 3 o'clock hour, Jeffrey Lampkin, yes, your favorite cousin, is going to stop by the show. Hook us up with our daily dose of inspiration inside of Light It Up. And how about in the 4 o'clock hour? I think I want to hook you up with a pair of tickets to the R&B tour. Is that cool? So if you ain't got no plans, I don't know, maybe Friday or Saturday, I think I'm going to lean towards Friday's show. So if you want to go, that's the lineup, okay? 3 o'clock, Jeffrey checks in with us. 4 o'clock, I will be the one. I'll be the plug for you, all right? Usher, Raymond, and Chris Brown. So if you're trying to get down with all of that, of course, stick and stay. Shamar and friends, it's a Big DM.
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But coming up in the 4 o'clock hour, I got your tickets to get down with Usher Raymond and Chris Brown. Of course, that's going down in Charlotte this weekend. So stick and stay for your chance to get down with all of that. Before that, 5 minutes away, we're going to do like the gas station chronicles. So keep it locked.

0: friend, I was at the gas station, you know, Murphy's. That's where I like to stop. I like to shop because I can get my little, I don't know, use my little coins. And it's a little cheaper sometimes, I find, when you have like a membership to a gas station. You know, we're picking struggles nowadays. You know what I mean? Then I'm just trying to mind my business. A gentleman walks in, very distinguished, pants, by the way. Shout out to whoever his wife is. But check this out. He's like, you be what? What'd you tell me to do?
1: Be great today.
0: So I said, are you telling me to be great today because I just told you, like, I admitted that I just woke up? And what did you say? No, I told.
1: I don't. I tell everyone to show up and be great daily.
0: Okay. And then as we're walking outside, you know, he explains to me, no, I'm only saying that because this is what I do. He says, Team 30 Minutes Fitness. So I guess I'm not too sure when, maybe yesterday, day before, he did a free class at like Fenley Park. Now you're at the Drew Wellness Center today. Is that what you said? Because you know, I'm half asleep.
1: Yes, ma'am. Today at 6:30 at the Drew Wellness Center. Come get hit by Coach AJ.
0: Come get hit by Coach AJ. Now, that's not free, but it's just $5, right?
1: Correct.
0: That might be the cheapest, like, you know, Team 30 Minutes Fitness I've ever heard of.
1: That is correct. That is correct.
0: Don't try to sis and be all, like, over-enunciating on the phone with me just when you got, just got. Miss Michelle, didn't he just get finished trying to build me a new apple sugar spice hole? Didn't he? He just called me out. What did you do, AJ?
1: I just told you to show up and be great, Shamara. And I told you I was going to let you know three things. I love your voice. And I'm going to get on you about your hat. Go Lion. She has on an Eagles hat. And to stop being a slacker. Get out of bed before 9 o'clock. Come on, man. Come on. Let's go, y'all. This is your boy, AJ. Come see me, y'all. Drew Wellness Center. Let's go. Let's go.
0: You know what? I'm about to go, too. I'm going to go finish being a slacker. Friend, we'll be right back.
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8: Wrecks at I-26 westbound of the Highway 1 and also I-26 eastbound of the 119. Dreher Shoals at Farming Creek and Beltline at Brentwood. Collisions slowing traffic down. Have you got some of the John Scott traffic? 1-on-3, the Big DM.
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4: Yo, what's going on, family? It's your favorite cousin. It's Jeffrey Lampkin. I'm here to tell you today somebody needs to hear it. Let it go. Please let it go. Baby, you've been praying for a sign, and the Lord done sent you a billboard. Baby, he done sent you an email, 3 red flags, a certified letter, and you still doing the same thing. Let it go. Let it go. You need to let it go. It's over and it's done, and you wonder why you can't grow. You can't grow when you're entangled in weeds. Oh, God. Get out of the weeds, baby. Cut your grass. Get yourself out. You've been asking the Lord for the sign. He done gave you the sign. Get out of it, baby. Let it go, and then flourish like the flower or the tree that you're supposed to, man or woman. Do what you do. Follow me on Facebook, Instagram, and Twitter at Jeffrey Lampkin, where I'll help you let it go.
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14: 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Collision.

0: I-26 westbound, right about Highway 1 off to the side. 26 west at 126 out. We got I-20 west at 378. And also Drear Shoals at Farming Creek. South Lake at Parker. One collision also slowing things down. Harry Hudson with the John Scott Traffic, 101.3, the Big DM.
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1: So now, he too loud. Now, what can we do to calm him down?
2: What if both of them put those...
1: Get that damn sleep apnea mask. That'll shut it down. That's a great idea. 101.3, the Big DM, home of the Steve Harvey Morning Show.

know that's right. So listen up. Let me make some sweet announcements, baby. Hey, listen, if you're just tuning in, I do have your chance to get down with the R&B tour again. Usher, Raymond, Chris Brown. It's going down this weekend in Charlotte. A couple ways for you to win these tickets. You can actually go register to win a pair of tickets right now. Last minute tickets online at thebigdm.com. You can do that right now. Again, Usher, Raymond, Chris Brown. Or you can stay tuned in for your chance to win tickets. Again, the R&B tour is going down at the Bank of America Stadium in Charlotte this weekend. And I got the hookup for you. Is that cool? I think that's cool. It's like something like really, really cool. And we can look for a new flame together. Maybe we'll bump into each other at the show. I know I'm going on Saturday.

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only person that's still loving that song, you know. Good time, not a long time. Need a couple more shots. And I'd be singing to the top of my lungs when he starts singing that song, man. All right, so friend, here's the deal. Welcome to the show if you're just tuning in. Coming up on the other side, here's how we're going to do this R&B tour giveaway. After you hear two songs from Usher and after you hear two songs from Chris Brown, I'm going to need for you to hit me up, okay? So hopefully you got the phone line numbers because it's a little too late in the game for me to be giving them out to you. You can Google it. Go to the station site. You'll see contact information, all that. But is that a deal? I'm going to play two songs from Usher, going to play two songs from Chris Brown, and once you hear those songs, call me up. That's going to be your cue. So what am I doing? I'm actually making you really keep me, like,

0: Right here, right? Okay, good.
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7: Still busy. Wrecks at 77 south of Farmer Road and 26 west at 126. I-20 west of 378 and South Lake at Parker Street. Collisions. Carry out some around the sky traffic. 101.3, the Big DM.
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to switch the game up a little bit. So if you're just tuning in, your goal, I don't know, I have a goal today for you. I want you to stay tuned in. I want you to get your chance to win tickets to the R&B tour. Again, Usher Raymond and Chris Brown. I said earlier, if you were tuned in, I'm like, I'm going to play two songs from both artists since they're both going to be in the side of that stadium this weekend. And once I play four songs in total, like two from Usher and two from Chris Brown, then you pick up the phone and call me, okay? And that's how I make that exchange. Like, same hand, like, we don't know each other in real life, okay?

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And they, when you see them as they get older, you be like, remember when I like was, you know what I mean? So listen, if you're just tuning in, hi, Shamara. We're playing a little game for these R&B tour tickets. Kind of have like my own personal mini concert inside the studio.

So did you actually visualize Chris Brown doing, like, you know, the little choreography for that song? I did, because we're having, like, a little mini concert. So if you've been riding with me this afternoon, then I think you probably should know what time it is. I'm Shamara. And

0: line. Whatever phone line I'm getting ready to pick up, I can feel their excitement, their energy. And I didn't even pick up the phone. Is that what it is? Hello, the big DM. Talk to me.
1: That's what it is, Kamar. That's what it is.
0: Is that what it's going to be?
1: I hope that's what it's going to be.
0: I feel like playing with your emotions today.
1: Don't play with my emotions. Please don't play with my emotions. Don't play with my emotions.
0: Don't
1: That's not
0: play
1: good.
0: With my emotions. It's not good.
1: No.
0: You got the
1: I'm
0: best
1: the
0: of my
1: I'm in the doctor's
0: look.
1: Office.
0: You in a,
1: I'm in the doctor's office all around.
0: Well, you in a doctor's office calling me?
1: Yes.
0: I mean, it's, you know, I got a couple things I want to say about that, but I can't because that's going to sound crazy. Why? You can't be calling me from the doctor's office.
1: He just stitched me and everything. I'm walking outside because I don't want to miss my my time with her. But I have to try.
0: Oh my God! I hear what you're saying, but I would want to make sure my sugar honey IC was intact and all good before you be trying to win some Usher Chris Brown tickets. What? Listen,
1: I might be limping in there and everything, but I'm going to go.
0: Something might fall off the way you talking. This is crazy.
1: It might.
0: Give me your name one more time.
1: James Johnson, Orangeburg, South Carolina.
0: Say, I love you, Shamara. Say it like, I love you, Shamara, three times really fast. Come on, I'm listening.
1: I love you, Shamara, Shamara, Shamara. Shamara.
0: Right,
1: you making me work? That's what we're doing?
0: No, because tell me what my songs were that I played.
1: Okay, so hold on. I figured you were going to do that.
0: Let's go. Hurry up.
1: Okay, so the first song was Good Kisser.
0: Uh-huh.
1: Then My Boo.
0: Uh-huh.
1: Then Take You Down.
0: Uh-huh.
1: And the last one was Hearts All Over the World.
0: That's not the name of the song.
1: Oh, wait. You know what I'm talking about? I'm going to sing the song and everything for you now. Come on now, Samara. Don't do me like that now.
0: All right. I'm not going to do you. You can do whatever you're going to do or whoever you're going to do on Friday after the show, because you're going to the show this Friday, okay?
1: Yo, okay. That's what's
0: up. So you can look at somebody and be like, you're such a good kisser, and be like, you ain't my boo, but you a good kisser. And you know what? When we leave here, I want to take you down, because thank you, because
1: right.
0: I'm with you. Yeah, all right?
1: With you, yes.
0: Thank you for being with me. I got to put you on hold, okay?
1: Okay, then.
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5: Got wrecks at North Lake at Irmo and also Broad River Road at 26 and also St. Andrews at 26. 277 North at I-20 and 277 North at 77. 601 at I-20 and I-20 West at 378. 77 South at Farmer Road and also a collision out at Dutch Fork at Broad River Road, slowing traffic down. Carry on some around the sky traffic, 1013, the Big DM.
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0: Lil Wayne Wonder for you. That is Wayne Wonder, right?
1: Yeah.
0: Oh my goodness. How did I remember that? Good call, Shamar. Good call. I like roots reggae.
1: Okay. Chicken Wayne and stuff.
0: Yeah. I love roots reggae. Help me. It's soca, roots reggae. What else? Help me.
2: It's soca, roots, reggae, dancehall. Merengue. It's a lot of stuff.
0: Oh, my gosh. Okay, so listen, don't forget tomorrow, 11 a.m. until 1, I'm actually out at Jeffrey Lampkin's Country Boy Kitchen.
3: Oh, boy.
0: You know, we're counting down for women's empowerment.
2: Yes. Listen, folks, we are 3 weeks away from the biggest event in South Carolina, women's empowerment. You got to get your tickets early. Whatever you do, you make sure you come meet Shamar tomorrow at Jeffrey Lampkin's at 11 a.m. Country Boy Kitchen. 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Listen, people are buying 3, 4, 5, 6 tickets. Because they want their family, their co-workers, all their family and friends to come. You come get your tickets, you'll be there with us.
0: Oh, man, speaking of family and whatnot, big ups to Teresa Lloyd, you know, Greg's sister.
2: Yeah.
0: She's celebrating her birthday today. Happy birthday, Teresa.
2: Tomorrow we're going to be at...
0: Y'all going to be getting it in.
2: Yeah, room service.
0: Oh, man.
2: So serious.
0: Well, come pick me up. I'll join you.
2: Okay.
0: We'll be right back.
2: I'm going to hold her to that, too, y'all.
0: You ain't coming to pick me up.
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28: Good afternoon. Still collisions. Got 12th Street at 77 and Neely Wingert Road at Ben Franklin. Nursery Road at Lake Maria Boulevard, and also an accident at O'Neill at Two Notch Road. 77 south of Farrell with lanes blocked, and 77 north of Killigan Road still active. Harry Hudson, Ground Scout Traffic, 103, the Big DM.
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3: It's part that rhyme style that I speak. Just deal with facts and you'll never get weak in the heart. In fact, you'll start to illuminate knowledge to others in a song. Let me demonstrate the force of knowledge. Knowledge reigns supreme. The ignorant is ripped to smithereens. What do you mean when you say I'm rebellious? Because I don't expect

0: Yo, do you remember when Wu-Tang Clan came out with the metal...
1: The knuckle things?
0: No, well, the metal balls that you roll between your fingers to exercise your fingers. Yeah. Pause. I think I still got that box somewhere, man.
1: You do?
0: Yeah. They all came in here. It was the craziest thing. They all was in here. And they was kickboxing. I was like, yo, y'all gotta calm down, man. They gonna get kicked out of the building.
1: But it was OMG. Listen, the life and times, man.
0: Yes.
1: And that's why you just appreciate the good and the bad times.
0: Yes.
1: And those memories.
0: Memories.
1: Yes.
0: Can it be so simple to you?
1: Even in this timeline.
0: Yes.
1: Because I promise you, I think it's a simulation of time. I'm like, this is not real life. Anyway, listen, we got to skedaddle up out of here.
0: Yeah.
1: We do. I'm sorry. Me and, all that. I got to get up early tomorrow. Head on down to Sumter. Jeffrey Lampkin's Country Boy Kitchen. Again, we're going to be out there from 11 a.m. until 1. The women's empowerment tickets, okay?
0: Can you put some honey wings back?
1: If I don't eat them before you get here, the best bang for your buck, of course. And like Ice just said, you can get up, you can bust a grub. Big ups to Georgia. Big ups to, again, Lampkin. We'll see you guys tomorrow, 11 a.m. until 1 at another Women's Empowerment Ticket Stop. And again, it's being brought to you by the Mark Brown Law Firm.
0: Right. We can't stress how early you need to buy these tickets for Women's Empowerment. It's coming up in 3 weeks. We want you there. We want you to see it, be about it, not hear about it.
1: All right, yo. Or it's going to be like 2 tears in a...
0: Oh, boy. She got a big W on her head right now, y'all.
1: I got something on my head. I need something on my head.
0: Oh, wow.
1: This is crazy. Would you look at this?
0: I see you.
1: Oh, my God.
0: You going back? Got your JJ Evans.
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6: Good afternoon. Still collisions. Got 12th Street at 77 and Neely Wingert Road at Ben Franklin. Nursery Road at Lake Marina Boulevard, and also an accident at O'Neill at Two Notch Road. 77 south of Farrell with lanes blocked, and 77 north of Killigan Road still active. Have you got some ground scout traffic? 103, the Big DM.
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0: You're inside the Quiet Storm on 101.3 The Big DM. This is Eddie Owens. Coco, Lili, Taj. You're trying to tell the fellas a location you want us to get to, so where is it?
1: Boy, I want you to listen closely to what I have to say.

0: The station is 101.3, the Big DM. That was SWV with Downtown. And welcome to tonight's edition of The Quiet Storm. My name is Eddie Owens. You know, I gotta say I'm happy to be here with you tonight. You know, I have to drop my disclaimer, see. There's a reason why I do this. I do it for the lovers, for those that want to be loved, and for those who need that love. So if that's you, you're in the right place. Request dedications, we're gonna do it all right? So strap yourselves in and get ready for the ride. It's The Quiet Storm on the Big DM.
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0: You're inside the Quiet Storm on 101.3 The Big DM. That was Jasmine Sullivan with Let It Burn. Okay. I hear you, Jasmine. You're right. And I know y'all hear that after seven sample in there. Sets it off just right. And this is Eddie Owens. And you know, we're just getting started tonight. On the way, I've got some Money Long. I've got a classic from New Edition. And your request. 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